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And I wish that Drake was on tour. 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You never know. It's U92.7. We're doing this for a few weeks. Ariana Grande is on tour. 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
1: And ASAP Rocky being called out, I feel like this is very disrespectful. He was on stage the other night, and he straight up said, if I was single, I would F the blank out of you. Like, hold on, do you not realize who you're with? You're with Rihanna. That's your baby mama. That's another thing. So I put a ring on it. But that's the person you're with. And you're telling these random people in this crowd at a concert that if you were single, you would hook up with them. That's just disrespectful and like embarrassing, right? You know who would never do that? Drake. Drake would have never done that to you, Rihanna. No, he's a lover boy. Speaking of Drake, though, he actually had a Janice party. You know how he has that song about Janice? Well, he wanted to give a little justice for people named Janice. So he threw this big bash. All the ladies there were named Janice. That's why they got the invite. And I'm so jealous. It was an apology party for women named Janice. The invite-only gathering took place last Sunday at the Cactus Club Cafe in Toronto. I actually think it happened in a couple different cities, but that's the one I saw. A guest enjoyed it for a course meal, drinks, and cash giveaways with raffle prizes reportedly ranging from $1,000 to $10,000. Like, this is so cool and, like, so on brand for Drake. He would do this. And I think they called it, like, Janice Day. So if this happens next year, I will be changing my name before the day. Uh-huh.
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0: and Dancing with the Stars coming to Acrisure Arena, and we have tickets all this week. Honestly, I want to see Whitney. That's my girl. Sorry. I can't wait for this. I do have tickets coming up here on U92.7. No.
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0: 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Yeah. The desert's hottest music is on.
1: 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Like, I ain't even like that. Ain't her mama white.

0: And Tago's Tequila and Salsa Night kicking off in just a bit. I'll be at Agua and Kansas City enjoying my evening with you here at 7. Right now, though, speaking of dancing, I have tickets for Dancing with the Stars, which is coming to AgriShare Arena. 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
1: Let's get the party started. 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
5: Yeah.
0: The desert's hottest music.

0: I talk about this in my comedy set because as men, we're at a point where we don't know what to do anymore when it comes to hitting on women, because when we do it, we're considered creepy. And it's like, oh, why are you being like that? It gives me the ick. It gives me the ick. Yeah. But then if we don't do it, you guys, ladies, you say that we're not chasing and we're not reaching out for you and you're not going to do it. Like, it's at a point where I don't know what's going on. But now there's a study that says the same research showing men have stopped approaching women reveals that there's a significant disconnect because the majority of women actually want to be approached more and not less.
1: That's
0: now,
1: cap.
0: This survey came out in 2025 and it said that 77% of women between 18 and 30 said that they hope to be approached more in person. And 68% of women between 30 and 40 say the same. But this data obviously directly contradicts the assumption that men have that women don't want us to approach them. But I don't feel like that's an assumption. It's based on facts and us trying to hit on you and getting rejected or being shamed.
1: Is this gaslighting?
0: No. Well, I don't, bro, at this point, I don't know.
2: Serena. I just think it's tough because, no, I do agree that there is like this shift where women have become really, really like mean to men. And I mean, I guess as a man, I think I'd be afraid too to approach a woman because I think everything goes on social media. But I do think it's about like you do have to, I guess, like take some L's. And if she, you know, I guess gives you like the vibe of like, no, she's not into, then just walk away. Like, don't push it.
0: In the comments, at Michael Beckrest said, men will never go back to approaching women the way they once did. That decline has already happened. The reverse is also true. Traditional gender roles have changed, and there's no going back to that either. Women should expect to make the first move or expect to never get approached by men. Society changed the rules, and people adapted. It's a lot. I want you to process that. We'll come back. We'll talk about it. It's Tino Cochino Radio. We're inside Real Talk. Don't move.
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1: Let it clap, let it clap. Ride this, while you sit on my lap. Spread them cheeks, let me see that. Shake that, like you out of control. That thing till your throat gets sore. Bend it on down, put your face on the floor. That, till your legs can't stand. High freak, with the word in a hand.

0: All right, so we're talking about this new study that said women want men to start hitting on them again like they used to. And mm-hmm. we're talking about how it's tough for men because mm-hmm. I feel like it's almost become shame culture. And we're hit with the ick and all of these different things now. So it's made guys not want to hit on women. And then if you're younger, like Gen Z, they don't even know how to talk to women anymore. Yeah. Mm-hmm. Or and vice versa, men and women. They just don't know how to do it because of social media and this whole thing. And the comments were going in and people saying that society has changed and it's never going to go back to normal. Oh. I mean...
1: But also, yeah. I think if you come, like, respectful, I don't think, like, you're going to get, like, a mean no. Like, you know, she might not be into you, but I don't think she'll be rude if you are respectful. And this is just me going to Love Island, but there is Caleb. He just seems like this sweet, like, respectable guy, and I do think that the women are nicer to him.
0: I can't wait till the dirt comes out on him, because the dirt comes out on everyone eventually. Yeah. And when it does, everyone's opinion will change. Mm-hmm.
2: I think you're going to get turned down probably 95% of the time because these women are not used to this happening. So to me, I feel like if you get hit on through Instagram, what are they going to do? As soon as they see your text that you're trying to hit on them, they're going to go to their IG, they're going to see their background.
1: I don't think women want to be hit on through Instagram.
0: Yeah, no, this is saying they want it in person.
2: Yeah, right. I also, hit on someone tomorrow and see if it works.
1: I also saw these two girls. They were saying the exact same thing, except they were saying, like, you know, where are the guys at, like at the bars and the clubs? Because we don't see anyone out, and we only see, like, attractive guys at the grocery store or at run clubs. And they're like, they're not going to, obviously, a man's not going to hit on us at the grocery store at a run club. So,
0: well, because club culture isn't even a thing anymore. Mm-hmm. People don't even go out like that. And if mm-hmm. you do go out, no one dances. No one has fun anymore. Everyone's too worried about being seen on Instagram.
2: Yeah, that's why you hit on Instagram.
0: But then that takes away from the actual human connection of it all. Mm-hmm. And it makes it easier to be like, no, I'm good. Bye. To just reject someone.
1: Like back then, like before my husband, I did not like getting like a DM because it felt kind of like weird. I mean, I think like times have changed, obviously, because there's like online dating. But, you know, when I was dating, I did not like the DMs. Like it felt kind of like icky to me.
0: What's the move when it comes to dating in 2026? Do you feel, ladies, you specifically, do you feel that men should approach you in public, or are we at a point where it just makes more sense online? Shoot me a DM. Instagram is at Tino Cochino. Reach out and let me know. Coming up next, I'm gonna let you know about bacon and ham and sausage and how apparently it can give you the same, it's the same level of like causing cancer as cigarettes.
1: Oh my That's God. Scary.
0: Yeah, we'll talk about it next.
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0: Serena and Ocasio already knew about this. I just heard about it. Bacon, sausages, hot dogs, and ham are all officially classified in the same cancer risk as cigarettes.
1: I know, it's scary.
2: Yeah.
0: Bro, I never heard about this. It's nuts. This is legit. It's all according to the World Health Organization. They say that evidence shows an association between frequent consumption of these foods and an increased risk of colorectal cancer.
1: That's scary.
2: And this is the pork, right? This is the
0: sausages, processed meats, processed ham, and salami. These are all included in group one of the worst meats for you to consume.
1: It scares me too because my son loves hot dogs. So I'm like, I'm gonna have to. No, you can't eat that.
0: You got a Glizzy King?
2: Just get all beef.
0: Yeah, that's what I think too, right?
2: Yeah.
0: That's gotta be the difference because the normal hot dogs are all the chicken and pork and all the throwaway.
2: A combination of
0: it's
2: all.
0: It's like the bologna. Like, oh man. I used to like fried bologna as a kid with mustard. Oh man.
1: I do love some bologna though.
0: I have a friend that just went to jail for a few days, and he said all they gave him was bologna sandwiches. He's like, and it wasn't even good bologna. He's like, because I like bologna. He's like, it was the worst
2: super processed
0: bologna you could ever think of. He's like, I never want bologna again. It was so bad. I don't know, man. It that's so crazy to think, just in comparison to cigarettes, bro, they're so bad for you.
2: Yeah.
0: It's like ham is?
1: I don't know. It still says all beef hot dogs are bad for your health.
2: Yeah, but they're not cancer. Processed. It's not cancer, though. Cancer risk.
1: Okay, Dr. Phil.
2: Serena, okay.
1: Whoever.
2: It sounds like you want glizzies. Eat all the glizzies.
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0: There's a man being criticized online for carrying his dog instead of his child.
2: Oh, what a simp.
0: No. I agree with the man in this. We're going to talk about it next.

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0: Yes.
1: The floor is hot and it burns their paws. And he's going to hold him up. What's wrong? I don't understand what's wrong with this.
2: Why is a dog out in the first place if he doesn't have shoes?
1: Well, not all dogs have shoes, Nicasio.
2: So then leave him at home. What are we doing?
0: Let him get air. The story.
2: Like, if he was a real dog owner, he would go that extra mile to get the shoes.
0: He did go the extra mile. He's carrying his dog.
2: Leave your dog at home.
1: Why do you hate animals?
2: People, I don't hate them. I just think
1: people that hate animals are weird. Like, there's something inside of you.
2: I just think something inside of this guy. He's carrying the dog instead of the kid.
0: He's holding because his the kid kid's can hand. Walk.
1: He has two legs and two feet and shoes.
2: What if the kid runs in front of a car? He can't do
0: he's
2: nothing.
0: He's holding his hand.
2: And it's probably a mutt.
1: You're just saying anything right now to prove some point that there's not... I don't understand. You're on the guy's side, right?
0: Yes, because you've seen the videos where the paws, literally the padding burns off their paws.
2: No,
0: and
2: I get
0: sure
2: it.
0: If he was walking the dog and holding his kid, then people would be like, oh, he's a bad dog dad. Take him down.
2: If you knew this was going to happen, you would not even brought him out. You would have just kept him home.
0: What if their car broke down somewhere?
2: Okay, so now you're throwing things into the
0: you've
2: story.
0: You've been throwing things into the story.
2: No. I just feel like if you're going to be a dog owner... Be a dog owner.
1: He is. He's walking his dog. It's
2: like Tino,
1: hot.
2: Tino, you put diapers on your dog, and that's great. Like, that's good. That means you're a good dog owner. Serena, I can't say the same.
0: My dog is getting insulin, and he has all these medications. I am a great dog mom.
2: You fed him processed bologna.
0: No, Nicasio, I didn't.
1: Gonna need some insulin soon.
0: You're eating processed bologna.
2: No, I'm not. That's cap.
1: You can tell a lot about a person by what they do after they hurt you. Let's talk more about it next.
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5: Why, I know that.

0: You can tell a lot about a person by what they do after they hurt you. Now, according to this, via mental aspect, it says some apologize, some reflect, some change, and some will rewrite the entire story in their head just to avoid feeling guilty. Suddenly, your reaction becomes the problem instead of their behavior, because accepting responsibility requires something many people struggle with. Ego surrender. Oof.
1: That's good.
0: Easier to create a new version of events than to face the discomfort of being wrong. Pay attention to what happens after the mistake. That's where character reveals itself. Not during the conflict, it's after it. Anyone can make a mistake, but accountability is what separates emotional maturity from emotional avoidance. If you're not following us, you're probably never going to see us again. If you are, then congratulations. You're growing every day. That's so stupid. Those are good points, though, I think, right?
1: That was great. And I was actually going to say before you mentioned it, like, that sounds like maturity, to be able to recognize when you are wrong and when you are the one that needs to apologize.
2: Do we have a lot of time? Because I have a story.
0: Go ahead.
2: So yesterday, me and my girl were out, right? And she knows how much I hate stopping. Because, you know, there's people that have, like, the spin wheels. Spin the wheel and you can win $75, or you can win Disney tickets. Mm-hmm. But you also got to go tour this. It's like a timeshare thing. And it's like, I don't like those. And she knows how much I don't like them. She stopped because she's seen, like, you know, $100 on there. We'll give you $100 and, you know, Disney tickets. And then we'll also give you a gift card to a restaurant. Mm-hmm. It's like, okay, cool. So she's like, let's go. We should go try it out. We'll go see. And I'm like, okay, cool. Let's go see. Bro, we were there for 30 minutes. And by the end of the whole thing, I was like, I'm sorry. I don't have an hour and a half to spare you. And she's like, okay. She's like, okay, well, I can't get paid today. Oh, bro, I was so mad at my girl. I crashed out on her. I didn't talk to her the whole night.
1: Well, I feel like that's a little drastic.
2: Why?
1: Because I didn't hurt your feelings. Like, she didn't hurt you.
2: But she knew how much I hated it. And I'm just like, yo. And now the person's got all my information.
1: I'm sure she doesn't love you liking other girls' photos on IG either.
2: What does that have to do? Whoa!
0: Who hurt you, man?
2: Serena.
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1: All right, so our listener Brandon is in a weird place because his wife, like, I don't want to say is complaining, but she has suggested that she wants to be a stay-at-home mom. 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But now she won't pull the trigger on it. There's got to be reasoning. We're going to have Serena read the DM. 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

Let's get the party started. See you at the bar, you was hardly talking. That's when I knew that your heart was scarring. Friends to lovers need a part to star in. Like, wait, babe,

0: Brandon is reaching out because his wife wants to be a stay-at-home mom, but she won't pull the trigger on it. And he's getting all like the, is it fallback? Is that how you would say it?
1: Blowback.
0: Blowback. That's what it is. You would know, Matt. All right. let's have Serena read the DM that Brandon sent, and then we can discuss. Go ahead.
2: My wife and I have two young kids, and ever since our second was born, she's told me over and over that all she wants is to be a stay-at-home mom. She hates missing milestones, she cries when she has to leave the kids at daycare, and she constantly says she wishes she could be home with them. The thing is, we can actually afford it. I've run the numbers, we've talked about budgeting, and I've told her that if being home with the kids is what she truly wants, I'll make it work. It might mean fewer vacations or cutting back on some things, but we'd be okay. Every time I bring it up, though, she changes her mind. She says she feels guilty not contributing financially, worries she'll lose her independence, or says she's afraid of having a gap on her resume if she ever wants to go back to work. I'm not sure how or what to do because she keeps complaining but won't do anything about it.
0: I mean, yeah, you're stuck. Mm-hmm. Because literally he's like, okay, that's what you want to do. Yeah. I figured it out. Here we go. And she's like, but I can't.
2: Maybe she's just afraid because it is scary to leave like your career. So maybe he needs to just sit down with her and be like, okay, like what is it that you are afraid of? And like talk it out and just say like, because you know, like this is an option here. But I don't know if you're worried about the financial situation until you're ready. Maybe we just keep putting money away. But that option is still there for you.
0: It's one of them things though, where like you just get tired of it. I mean, it sounds mean, but you just get tired of hearing someone complain about something that...
3: Yeah. Try to fix no it. Action.
0: Actually figure yeah. it out.
1: That's kind of our job as spouses, though, to absorb the complaints and
3: is it? Or is it just, you know, like, what are we really doing? I feel like she just can't stand that there's going to be a breadwinner and she's not it.
0: Well, it goes back to control, right? He said that, didn't he? Where's it at? Hold on. It says something about control. Every time I bring it up, she changes her mind. Right there. She'll lose her independence.
3: Yeah, that's what it is. Boom. It's like, cool. Like, what do you want? Do you want to be a mother and then experience those milestones? Or do you want to go and, you know, flirt with the boss and make, you know,
2: oh, God,
3: six figures?
2: You lost me there. Well, she's not flirting with her boss. Now you're just adding things to the story.
3: True, but
1: just
3: because
1: you flirt with Tino doesn't mean everybody flirts with their boss.
0: Oh, he was doing it yesterday, but we'll talk about that later. We'll talk about that later. This is a whole new thing since you've been gone, Matt.
1: Oh, my God.
0: Yeah. We'll take it to the phones. We'll see what you guys think about the situation and hopefully give some type of positive advice. Advice to Brandon. Next.
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0: saying?
1: All right, so our listener Brandon reached out because his wife wants to be a stay-at-home mom, but she will not pull the trigger on it. He's already figured it out financially. They can do this, but she just refuses to actually step down from her job and do it. So he's like in a lose-lose situation, basically. Mm-hmm. He's trying to figure out how to kind of, you know, handle this. Erica, what are your thoughts?
2: She needs to just suck it up and do it. If she wants to complain about it, complaining doesn't get you nowhere. You just got to focus and do it.
1: Complaining brings you this negative energy and you just feel it. And now you're in this dark place and it's like you're creating this entire thing. You're there because you won't take the action.
2: Exactly. So that's why she needs to suck it up and either stop complaining or pull the trigger.
3: I do agree, but like I said, I just think it sounds like maybe she's scared and that's where she has to just really like express that to her husband though, probably, because it's like she's probably holding that back. Like she's saying she wants all these things, but she's not doing it probably because she's, again, scared and we need to get down to this problem.
2: Yeah, so she just needs to focus on like her true feelings. So she's complaining about wanting to stay home, but doesn't want to lose her independence. Maybe she should go down to part-time or only working like 1 or 2 days a week so she could stay home for those milestones.
1: That's a good idea.
4: Mm-hmm. Oh, wean off work.
2: Yes.
5: If I'm the husband, this is a big red flag to me. If you're not willing to walk away from everything, including your job, for our child that we had, I should have picked a different mom.
3: Oh my gosh.
1: Making this a thing. This wasn't his idea. This was her idea.
2: Well, it was her idea, but if you want a different mom because someone's too independent.
5: Yeah, for sure. Like if you're not willing to pick the child over, yes, definitely.
1: Can you finish the sentence?
5: Yes. It's got me overwhelmed.
1: What did he say?
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1: Celebrity gossip. We're going to spill a little tea. What's everyone talking about? We're going to talk about the fact that there's an NBA player that wants LeBron James to, you know, kind of mend his beef with Drake, correct?
3: Yeah. Yep.
1: Mm-hmm. All right, it's coming up next.
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0: Drake and LeBron. We know there was a fallout from the Kendrick situation when Drake saw LeBron at the pop out, just, you know, dancing and going crazy and not like us. I think that was kind of, you know, they cut the ties on that relationship. But there's an NBA player that wants to rekindle that friendship. Serena's talking all about it inside Tea Time on Tino Cochino Radio. Who is it and why is it?
1: Tristan Thompson. He made an appearance on Club Shay Shay with Shannon Sharp, and he talked about his relationship with Drake, and he was asked, you know, like, could he, like, rekindle that friendship, basically?
2: I would love to. Listen, I'm trying, man. I'm trying.
0: Woo! We're going hard with the audio clips today, guys. That was a good one.
3: Very efficient.
0: That was a good one. Okay, so he's going to try and do it.
4: Yeah. Oh, well, that means, to me, when I heard that, I was like, oh, no, this is not happening.
1: Me too, because I feel like he said her like, oh, like, look. I just think there's just so much ego between LeBron and Drake because they're, like, the greatest in their kind of roles. Mm-hmm. And they both, I feel like Drake felt disrespected because of the whole Kendrick thing. And then LeBron probably felt kind of disrespected, like, really, you're going to call me out for listening to a song?
0: That'll be more interesting, too, when and if LeBron goes to the Warriors, because then he's there with Steph, and you know Steph and Drake are really cool. Yeah. So does he try and get into it and make it a thing?
4: Yeah.
0: And I don't know.
3: What if he signs with Toronto?
4: Oh,
3: LeBron,
4: my God.
3: To play for the Raptors. You know what I mean?
0: Just for that to try and be like, I love you so much, Drake.
4: That'd be a troll move.
0: Or that's him trying to go above and beyond to make the relationship work.
3: Yeah, Drake's got to like him, then.
4: And then get him a ring.
0: Why do you think Instagram is obsessed with telling you to break up? Have you seen this?
3: No.
0: It's like a trend online. People are talking about it where they feel like their Instagram algorithm is just constantly serving them things, questioning their relationship. And it's a thing. So let's talk more about it next.

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1: Yeah.
2: Hey.

0: People are saying that Instagram has a breakup obsession. And okay. that it's an actual thing where when you're on social media or specifically Instagram, you're being served content as to why you should break up with your partner. So why is Instagram so obsessed with telling you to break up? Apparently, people are saying it's 90% leave them and only 10% how to work through it. So let's talk about why your feed wants you to be single. It's Tino Cochino Ooh. Radio. Number one, this says the engagement economy. Drama drives engagement. So leave him gets more likes. And have you tried discussing boundaries? Breakup content is emotional crack.
1: People do want drama, but I also think if you're being served that, you're also like, what are you speaking out loud? Because I mean, I looked at my search and I don't have anything about breakups. It's all thriving, like, huh? Well, it's like makeup stuff and like, I don't know, like really girly things. How to get over fights.
0: Number two, therapy speak weaponized. The hell does that mean?
2: I don't know.
1: I know what this is, which I do agree with, where people are using like the gaslighting and like things that you are taught in therapy. Like people are using
2: the
1: that
2: buzzwords
1: as more like, instead of taking accountability for them, like everything's like gaslighting. Everything's this, like I'm protecting my peace.
2: Whenever I fight with my wife now, I just tell her, you're gaslighting me. I don't even know what it means, but I just feel like that's that's a good way to get out of it.
0: Number three is the perfect relationship myth. We've talked about this. Social media only shows highlight reels, creating impossible standards. Instant gratification culture is another thing. It says we're used to next day delivery, instant matches, skip buttons, but relationships actually require patience, growth, and working through discomfort.
1: No, I agree. And I don't know if this has anything to do with like the instant gratification, but I haven't been letting my kids watch like the minis, like the, what is it? Like shorts. The bluey shorts. Mm-hmm. Yes. Because I just feel like it's not, I don't know, allowing you to be patient with things.
0: Lastly, strangers without context. Someone shares one fight with millions of strangers who don't know your history, don't see good days, don't understand your growth, yet feel qualified to say you should leave based on your 30-second story. So stop sharing everything to social media.
2: Yes.
1: I think that's why people are sharing it, though, because they want the like the views and the attention, because that's what people want to see.
3: But also, are they saying, like, if it's done, it's done? Like, stop trying to, like, fix it.
0: No one said that. This is saying, you know, that you should work on things that people don't understand, that relationships require work. Everyone wants instant gratification.
3: Maybe I'm just saying that.
2: You are.
0: Yeah, you're literally the only one saying that. While we're talking about relationships, airport divorce. Have you heard of this?
1: I have not.
0: It's a thing. It's apparently not like a bad thing, but a lot of couples are doing it. Oh, and we'll talk about it next.
4: When it's straight fire, it's on Q92.7. Yeah. The desert's hottest music.
5: Yeah. Ice.

0: report divorce is apparently a thing now. And it's not, I guess, like as bad as it sounds. You're not like breaking up or anything. But it just says traveling brings out the worst in us, which is why the internet is currently obsessed with the concept of the airport divorce. The premise is very simple. From the second you drop your bags off at TSA until you reach your actual gate, you and your partner are officially single. You navigate the airport at your own pace. You grab your own snacks, do your own thing, and then you meet at the gate when it's time to catch the flight.
1: You don't have kids.
2: That's funny.
3: Dude, I never understood why people just, whenever you get to the airport, you just freak out. Like, it's just, like, that's the first thing that comes to your mind when you get there. It's like, dude, it's not that hard and it's not that complicated.
0: It's so weird. Like, literally, if you plan accordingly, guys, listen, I travel almost every weekend. I show up 10 minutes before it's time to board. I walk in
3: That's
0: calm.
3: That's stressful, though.
2: That would
3: no.
2: piss
0: not,
2: me
0: it's
2: out.
0: Not. I walk in. It's because you have to plan properly. I have clear. I have TSA pre. So I walk in. Once I walk in, I check in through clear. I bypass every single line. And even if there is a line with clear and TSA pre, they scan your face. They put you to the front of the line. So mm-hmm. you skip everybody. You walk right in. I don't check a bag. That way I can go straight in. I don't have to worry about any of that. And I'm at the, I still have time to get a water.
3: Now explain how it would go for someone that isn't as fortunate to buy that. All those things.
0: I don't know, man. Sorry for you.
3: Wow.
0: Sorry for you.
3: Serena, go ahead.
0: 3 hours early.
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1: Everybody sees the perfect life on social media, and sometimes it can be a little overwhelming, a bit much. Yeah. Mm-hmm. Serena's kind of going through that right now with your like post baby bod, correct?
2: Yes. Like, I have been working out. I've been trying to eat better, and things just, I feel like I'm not losing weight. And then I see like women online who've like, you know, had like four kids and they just look so perfect. Mm. And like, it's just, yeah.
1: All right. So we're going to talk about this next. Real talk coming up. 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

0: All right, ladies, power together. It's morphin' time.
1: Oh, my God.
0: It's Tino Gochino Radio. We're going to talk to Serena, who's been comparing herself to women on social media. Tell me more.
2: I am just struggling to, I guess, lose weight after I had my daughter Novi. Like, when I had my son, I mean, the bounce back was like within a week. And then with my daughter Novi, I didn't feel pressured to bounce back right away. But now I'm at a point where, like, I'm getting frustrated because it's a year and a half.
1: So now you're just bouncing.
2: And so... But, like, I'm going to the gym. I'm trying to eat better. Like, I'm doing these things and I'm just not seeing results. And then, yeah, and then I do look on social media and I see all these girls who are just, like, in shape and just, you know, like, perfect.
0: I have questions. And none of them are mean. These are just real questions. One, how consistent are you being with eating better and going to the gym?
2: I go to the gym consistently every week because I pay for it.
1: Like, what do you mean by you, every week? Is it one time every week?
2: It's three times of heavy lifting. And then I try to do the cardios and everything, like, on the off days. And then the eating, I feel like I do decent. But I know I don't eat enough protein. Like, that's the thing. I need to be better at, like, getting enough protein. Like, that is my struggle.
1: Over the weekend, you had went to a concert, and I'm sure you didn't drink water, right? You had an alcohol beverage.
2: You had a seltzer.
1: Oh, okay.
0: I mean, the alcohol is for sure one of the biggest things.
1: Oh, for sure. Oh, yeah. That's where you start. Sugar, you start there.
3: It's tough. Diet's like 80% of it over, I mean, working out's important, but diet's, I mean, and that's the hardest thing to, like.
0: The difference, I think, too, with your current situation, not in a mean way, you're older.
2: I know. That's
0: and so it sits longer. The things that you eat and drink, your body's holding on to it tougher.
2: Yeah. Well, so I'm even, since I had my daughter, I never even really bought, like, new clothes because I'm like, no, like, I'm going to, like, lose weight. So then now I don't have a lot of clothes, and then that gets frustrating. Mm-hmm. But I'm like, but I don't want to buy bigger clothes because I want to get, I guess,
0: if you
2: smaller.
0: Buy bigger clothes, that's a step in the wrong direction.
2: Yes.
0: For sure.
3: Then you'll just be like, this is my size.
2: This actually happened, I mean, on Easter. So this was, like, you know, a few months ago. But I had nothing to wear because nothing fit. And then I started crying. And my husband was like, no. Don't cry.
1: You were Humpty Dumpty.
2: Oh, my gosh.
1: Hey, but real talk. Online, these girls are what they look like. The only thing is they just get boosted. They just add on.
0: And who are you following online? That's true. Be clear. Like, are you looking at influencers and stuff? Are you looking at women your age with the same amount of kids? And, like, I mean, like, who are you comparing yourself to?
2: I think it's just in general. Like, even when you just watch, like, I don't know, like, Love Island.
0: Or,
2: like,
0: you're 22 years old.
2: I know, but I'm saying it's tough to not compare yourself. And everybody's, like, boosted, as Nicasio would say. And I'm trying to do it the natural way because people are like, oh, have you done, like, peptides? Have you done this? But also, like, I want to try to do it the natural way, but it is hard when you see, like, when you hear
0: the
2: shortcuts.
0: Man, go pop that Ozempic pill and keep it moving. Serena Williams said it worked great.
2: But that's the point. I don't want to. I want to do it natural.
0: But why, though? If it's not working, I'm just saying. If it's
2: because
0: not working.
2: I don't want to put stuff into my body.
0: I'm not saying that, but if you drink alcohol.
1: I feel like with Tino is, like, if you're not consistent and, like, you are a little older, you're going to have to lock in because you're older. Like, you're 40, right? Something like around there?
3: 40.
2: We're basically the same age, so are you 40?
0: Lacasio keeps trolling. He's making a joke out of the whole thing.
1: No, it's real talk.
0: It's just like, I get you don't want to put anything in your body, but if that's the case, then you should not be drinking because you're putting something in your body that's a negative. It's like people weigh out different things. Like, they'll say, yeah. They'll be like, oh, but the alcohol is okay to put in my body because it's just for a good time to loosen up. Ah, but it's still toxic.
2: I'm not saying that it's not, but I don't know if that is what I want to do.
3: Stop drinking, you mean?
2: No, with all the other weight loss medication and pills. I'm trying to be vulnerable here with you, jerk.
1: Stop drinking.
0: Let me see. We have Victoria on the line. She said she has some positive words for you. We'll talk to her next.
4: Your home for the desert's hottest music. U92.7.
5: Yeah.
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0: So our listener Brandon reached out because his wife wants to be a stay-at-home mom, but she will not pull the trigger on it. He's already figured it out financially. They can do this, but she just refuses to actually step down from her job and do it. So he's like in a lose-lose situation, basically. Mm-hmm. He's trying to figure out how to kind of, you know, handle this. Erica, what are your thoughts?
1: She needs to just suck it up and do it. If she wants to complain about it, complaining doesn't get you nowhere. You just got to focus and do it.
0: Complaining brings you this negative energy and you just feel it. And now you're in this dark place. And it's like you're creating this entire thing. You're there because you won't take the action.
1: Exactly. So that's why she needs to suck it up and either stop complaining or pull the trigger.
2: I do agree, but like I said, I just think it sounds like maybe she's scared and that's where she has to just really like express that to her husband though, probably, because it's like she's probably holding that back. Like she's saying she wants all these things, but she's not doing it probably because she's, again, scared and we need to get down to this problem.
1: Yeah, so she just needs to focus on like her true feelings. So she's complaining about wanting to stay home, but doesn't want to lose her independence. Maybe she should go down to part-time or only working like 1 or 2 days a week so she could stay home for those milestones.
3: Oh, that's a good idea.
4: Mm-hmm. Oh, wean off work.
1: Yes.
5: If I'm the husband, this is a big red flag to me. If you're not willing to walk away from everything, including your job for our child that we had, I should have picked a different mom.
2: Oh my God.
0: This wasn't his idea. This was her idea.
1: It was her idea, but if you want a different mom because someone's too independent.
5: Yeah, for sure. Like if you're not willing to pick the child over, yes, definitely.
0: Can you finish the sentence?
5: Yeah. It's got me overwhelmed.
0: What did he say?
6: Overwhelmed. Tino Cicino
7: Radio.
0: Celebrity gossip. We're going to spill a little tea. What's everyone talking about? We're going to talk about the fact that there's an NBA player that wants LeBron James to, you know, kind of mend his beef with Drake, correct?
2: Yeah. Yep.
0: Mm-hmm. All right, it's coming up next.
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0: Drake and LeBron. We know there was a fallout from the Kendrick situation when Drake saw LeBron at the pop out, just, you know, dancing and going crazy and not like us. I think that was kind of, you know, they cut the ties on that relationship. But there is an NBA player that wants to rekindle that friendship. Serena's talking all about it inside Tea Time on Tino Cochino Radio. Who is it and why is it?
1: Tristan Thompson. He made an appearance on Club Shay Shay with Shannon Sharp, and he talked about his relationship with Drake, and he was asked, you know, like, could he, like, rekindle that friendship, basically?
2: I would love to. I'm trying, man. I'm trying.
0: Woo! We're going hard with audio clips today, guys. That was a good one.
3: Very efficient.
0: That was a good one. Okay, so he's going to try and do it.
4: Yeah. Oh, well, that means, to me, when I heard that, I was like, oh, no, this is not happening.
1: Me too, because I feel like he said, look, I just think there's just so much ego between LeBron and Drake because they're, like, the greatest in their kind of roles. Mm-hmm. And they both, I feel like Drake felt disrespected because of the whole Kendrick thing. And then LeBron probably felt kind of disrespected. Like, really? You're going to call me out for listening to a song?
0: That'll be more interesting, too, when and if LeBron goes to the Warriors, because then he's there with Steph. And, you know, Steph and Drake are really cool. Yeah. So does he try and get into it and make it a thing? Yeah. And I don't know.
3: So what if he signs with Toronto?
4: Oh, LeBron, my God.
3: To play for the Raptors. You know what I mean?
0: Just for that to try and be like, I love you so much, Drake.
4: That'd be a troll move.
0: Or that's

0: him trying to go above and beyond to make the relationship work.
1: Drake's got to like him then.
2: And then get him a ring.
0: Why do you think Instagram is obsessed with telling you to break up? Have you seen this?
1: No.
0: It's like a trend online. People are talking about it where they feel like their Instagram algorithm is just constantly serving them things, questioning their relationship. And it's a thing. So let's talk more about it.

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0: Somebody in this room might care. I'm not sure. Maybe. The world's first body count reset center has just opened in Brazil, and it starts at $1,000.
1: How does this work?
2: Yeah, I don't understand.
0: I guess, I don't know. You can show up, and they cleanse you.
1: Oh, like baptizing them.
0: No, it's actually a scam.
1: Oh, wow.
0: But here's the thing. It was an actual, like, I mean, AI makes some of the worst flyers, but some of the best ones if you know how to use your prompts. And so there was this flyer that was created, and it was promising basically a fresh start. You know, some people are going to believe this. They're like, mm-hmm. Oh, my God, I can cleanse myself from my past and my exes and start over and be like a reborn virgin or born again, right?
2: Yeah.
0: And so they flew to Brazil. They paid the money. They did the whole thing and found out that it was all made up. It's not even real. Not a real business. It's not a real service. It's not anything.
2: So like, and they paid and they showed up to like nothing. An empty warehouse?
0: So nothing, yeah. They got scammed. Wow. Like, out of money.
3: Free trip to Brazil.
0: And it even had like imaginary 5-star reviews and like all kinds of stuff.
3: Oh my God.
2: That's crazy. But is it also worth it? That's what I was going to say. Like, I mean, what are you like, what is it? Resetting, I guess. Like, because you did what you did. I mean, you don't have to like dwell on it, like, because everyone has a past, but.
0: The comments are wild. At Ellie Basher said, celibacy for 2.5 years will also make you feel like you had a reset. I'm basically a virgin.
3: Oh, dang. 2.5 years.
0: Psych with She said, does it come with a it never happened certificate?
2: That's funny.
0: Leo Roberts said, it's detoxing. That's good. That's good. Tino Cuccino Radio. People that are feeling just burnt out and kind of are joining in a new club, and we're gonna talk all about it next.
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5: Sorry. No, no, no, no, no, no, no, no, no, no, no. Hey.

0: I feel like there's a ton of people that just feel burnt out. Just the world and everything right now, it's a bit much sometimes. Mm-hmm. There's, I guess, burnt out people like joining in this new club or a group or something. I saw like a quick headline about it. Serena's got the story.
1: Yes, it's a club rest stop where people meet up at like the park or something, and they just have one goal, and it's to do nothing. So they just lay on their blankets. They meditate, maybe listen to sound baths, but yeah, it's just so they could
2: sound baths?
1: Yes, it's like where they have like a little
0: sound
1: like,
0: bath mat?
3: Is that the little bowl where
1: yes,
3: they,
1: uh-huh.
3: they
1: do a thing?
0: It's so peaceful, it is relaxing, but
3: really?
4: What kind of hippie stuff is it?
3: That's hippie. Yeah.
1: Well, they're saying it's so people can disconnect from the hustle culture, and if you're paying or, you know, like, I don't know if they're paying, but if you are going to a place and that

0: is the goal. Like, maybe that's the only way you can rest.
1: Intention.
0: Yeah.
2: Everyone just wants to be part of something now. That's why there's like all these run clubs and all these different things. It's like, I got a friend that's in a run club that has never ran a day in his life. And I'm just like, what are you doing?
1: Will they join it so like he would start running?
2: I get that it's a community, but it's a run club. Go anywhere else. Oh, wow. You have to run at some point, don't you?
0: Yeah, but maybe eventually he's going to.
2: It's been like months. Serena. I think he's gained weight.
1: This is the speed walking club.
3: Serena, are you saying that Tino's judging these people?
2: No, I'm not judging. I guess I am. No, that's fine. Yeah, I am. Yeah. And what? Yeah, if you're going to be a part of a run club and you don't run, why do you go to the run club?
3: Yeah. And it's just like book clubs too. Like, who's going to these things?
2: People that want to read books.
0: Yeah.
2: I understand that, but I'd feel the same way if you join a book club and you don't read the damn books. Then why are you in the book club?
4: My wife is in a book club, but she only listens to audiobooks. Is she allowed to be in that
3: book
4: club?
3: Doesn't count.
2: She needs to say she's part of an audiobook club.
4: Yeah, but everybody else reads in the club. She's only allowed to listen to it.
0: I've read that it does the same exact thing to your brain when you listen to the audiobooks. That's cap. I don't know.
4: There's no way.
2: It sounds like you're judging your wife.
4: I am judging my wife. I tell her all the time. Don't call it a book club. It's a wine club. You guys just get together and drink.
3: Wait, they drink? Oh, wow. Well, that's what it is.
4: Yeah.
2: Well, I feel like that's the run clubs, too. Like, they all like to like go run and after do their thing, and then after they all go eat or do something stupid or drink. And it's like, well, doesn't that defeat the purpose of everything you just did?
3: What are we doing, guys?
2: I don't know. That's the thing. What are we doing? Tino Casino
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0: Okay, so it's time to play the game that everybody wins. Yep. It's called Are You Smarter Than Nicasio? We literally got tickets for everything, man. You can get like hooked up with whatever you want, honestly. But you got to play. That's the thing. We even give you multiple choice answers, so listen carefully. This is going to be the question today.
1: Which artist recorded the McDonald's I'm Loving It jingle in 2003, which is still used globally today? Is it A, Justin Timberlake, B, Michael Jackson, or C, Ying Yang Twins?
0: We have Mark on the line, and he wants to play, so we'll do it next.
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0: Are you smarter than Ocasio, baby? Let's play the game. Let's get, hopefully Mark will get hooked up. This is Mark, right?
1: Yes, sir.
0: All right, bro. So this is easy. Ocasio will give you a question. He's got three multiple choice answers. You just take your best guess, and you'll probably get it right because everybody does. And we'll get you hooked up, okay?
1: All right, sounds good.
2: Which artist recorded the McDonald's I'm Loving It jingle in 2003, which is still used globally today? Is it A, Justin Timberlake, B, Michael Jackson, or C, Ying Yang Twins?
1: I'm about to go with A.
2: Ooh, he got it.
0: There it is. There it is. Did, at any point, did you consider the Ying Yang Twins?
1: Never. I thought about Michael Jackson, but never Ying Yang Twins.
0: There you go. We'll get you hooked up, man. How's your day going? You good?
1: Oh, yeah, definitely. I'm doing good. Thank you guys for hooking me up. Appreciate it.
0: Rapper Lil Wayne says he would only do a versus battle against himself because he wouldn't want to embarrass nobody. Facts. No. That's I know definitely who should go against him. We'll talk about it next.
3: Come on! The desert's hottest music.
4: Turn it up.
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0: So rapper Lil Wayne said in a recent interview that he would not want to embarrass anybody if he did a versus battle. And the only person he could actually go against is himself. That's a cute thought. But the three people that could go against him and stand toe-to-toe, song for song, without a doubt, would be Drake, Kanye West, or Jay-Z.
1: I was going to say Drake would be a good one because that was like, you know, his prodigy.
0: Well, I like Jay-Z too because of the whole Carter thing.
2: Yeah.
0: Sean Carter.
2: And Kanye, that'd be
0: versus
2: crazy.
0: The Carter. You know what I mean? And then Kanye just, I mean, so many classics. I don't know. I don't know who would come out on top.
3: What about Eminem?
0: Battling.
2: I saw this this flyer to where on the left side it had all of his mixtape stuff, and on the right side it was like, you know, the records he was making for like

0: you know, like mainstream stuff. Bro, like, it was crazy. Like, dang, he can go both ways if he wanted to.
1: I think, just like you, I think I think that Drake could do that too, because mixtape Drake was all over the place too.
0: That was insane.
1: So, I don't know. That could be dope.
2: Ooh, I think a mixtape one would be good, because I feel like a lot of my songs that I really like from Wayne are from his mixtape.
0: You're so hood.
1: Serena definitely. Serena does have a little ghetto to her. Nothing wrong with it. I think sometimes you try and hide it, though. Like, it
2: I don't try to hide it. I eat avocado toast and I'm a mom now.
1: She's still in there. Chino Cuccino Radio. Celebrity gossip. We're going to spill a little tea. Yeah. What's everyone talking about? We're going to talk about the fact that there's an NBA player that wants LeBron James to, you know, kind of mend his beef with Drake, correct?
2: Yeah. Yep.
1: Mm-hmm. All right, it's coming up next.
3: When it's straight fire, it's on Q92.7. Yeah. The desert's hottest music.

0: Drake and LeBron. We know there was a fallout from the Kendrick situation when Drake saw LeBron at the pop out, just, you know, dancing and going crazy and not like us. I think that was kind of, you know, they cut the ties on that relationship. But there is an NBA player that wants to rekindle that friendship. Serena's talking all about it inside Tea Time on Tino Cochino Radio. Who is it and why is it?
1: Tristan Thompson. He made an appearance on Club Shay Shay with Shannon Sharp, and he talked about his relationship with Drake, and he was asked, you know, like, could he, like, rekindle that friendship, basically?
2: I would love to. Listen, I'm trying, man. I'm trying.
0: Woo! We're going hard with audio clips today, guys. That was a good one.
3: Very efficient.
0: That was a good one. Okay, so he's going to try and do it.
4: Yeah. Oh, well, that means... To me, when I heard that, I was like, oh, no, this is not happening.
1: Me too, because I feel like he said her like, oh, like, look. I just think there's just so much ego between LeBron and Drake because they're, like, the greatest in their kind of roles. Mm-hmm. And they both, I feel like Drake felt disrespected because of the whole Kendrick thing. And then LeBron probably felt kind of disrespected, like, really, you're going to call me out for listening to a song?
0: It'll be more interesting, too, when and if LeBron goes to the Warriors, because then he's there with Steph, and you know Steph and Drake are really cool. Yeah. So does he try and get into it and make it a thing?
4: Yeah.
0: And I don't know.
3: What if he signs with Toronto?
4: Oh,
3: LeBron,
4: my God.
3: To play for the Raptors. You know what I mean?
0: Just for that to try and be like, I love you so much, Drake.
4: That'd be a troll move.
0: Or that's him trying to go above and beyond to make the relationship work.
3: Drake's got to like him then.
4: And then get him a ring.
0: Why do you think Instagram is obsessed with telling you to break up? Have you seen this?
3: No.
0: It's like a trend online. People are talking about it where they feel like their Instagram algorithm is just constantly serving them things, questioning their relationship. And it's a thing. So let's talk more about it next. Bad boy.

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0: not hold your hand.
1: Broke business, I cannot be your man. Never got us open till we open up that can. Damn, alley hoop me bands, I'm a slam. Jam, freak, I like my Mac touching yams. Pay the option.

0: people are saying that Instagram has a breakup obsession. And okay. that it's an actual thing where when you're on social media or specifically Instagram, you're being served content as to why you should break up with your partner. So why is Instagram so obsessed with telling you to break up? Apparently, people are saying it's 90% leave them and only 10% how to work through it. So let's talk about why your feed wants you to be single. It's Tino Cochino Radio. Number one, this says the engagement economy. Drama drives engagement. So leave him gets more likes. And have you tried discussing boundaries? Breakup content is emotional crack.
1: People do want drama, but I also think if you're being served that, you're also like, what are you speaking out loud? Because I mean, I looked at my search and I don't have anything about breakups. It's all thriving, like, huh? Well, it's like makeup stuff and like, I don't know, like really girly
0: things. How to
1: get
0: over fights. Number two, therapy speak weaponized. The hell does that mean?
2: I don't know.
1: I know what this is, which I do agree with, where people are using like the gaslighting and like things that you are taught in therapy. Like people are using
2: the
1: that
2: buzzwords
1: as more like, instead of taking accountability for them, like everything's like gaslighting, everything's this, like I'm protecting my peace.
2: Whenever I fight with my wife now, I just tell her, you're gaslighting me. I don't even know what it means, but I just feel like that's that's a good way to get out of it.
0: Number three is the perfect relationship myth. We've talked about this. Social media only shows highlight reels, creating impossible standards. Instant gratification culture is another thing. It says we're used to next day delivery, instant matches, skip buttons, but relationships actually require patience, growth, and working through discomfort.
1: No, I agree. And I don't know if this has anything to do with like the instant gratification, but I haven't been letting my kids watch like the minis, like the, what is it? Like shorts. The Bluey shorts. Mm-hmm. Yes. Because I just feel like it's not, I don't know, allowing you to be patient with things.
0: Lastly, strangers without context. Someone shares one fight with millions of strangers who don't know your history, don't see good days, don't understand your growth, yet feel qualified to say you should leave based on your 30-second story. So stop sharing everything to social media.
2: Yes.
1: I think that's why people are sharing it, though, because they want the like the views and the attention, because that's what people want to see.
3: But also, are they saying, like, if it's done, it's done? Like, stop trying to, like, fix it.
0: No one said that. This is saying that you should work on things that people don't understand, that relationships require work. Everyone wants instant gratification.
3: Maybe I'm just saying that.
2: You are.
0: Yeah, you're literally the only one saying that. While we're talking about relationships, airport divorce. Have you heard of this?
1: I have not.
0: It's a thing. It's apparently not like a bad thing, but a lot of couples are doing it. We'll talk about it next.
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1: Yeah.
0: U92.7. The station that sounds like you.
2: JY, turn me up. Miami. That's for all my scammers and my kid money.

0: closing out the show. Thanks so much for hanging out with us today, man. If you need more, we got plenty of podcast options. Just go to my Instagram at Tino Cochino. Click the link in the bio and you can stream away. Before we get out of here today, we're talking airport divorce. Now, it's not as bad as it sounds. You're not like breaking up or anything, but it just says traveling brings out the worst in us, which is why the internet is currently obsessed with the concept of the airport divorce. The premise is very simple. From the second you drop your bags off at TSA until you reach your actual gate, you and your partner are officially single. You navigate the airport at your own pace. You grab your own snacks, do your own thing, and then you meet at the gate when it's time to catch the flight.
1: If you don't have
2: kids. That's funny.
3: Dude, I never understood why people just, whenever you get to the airport, you just freak out. Like, it's just, like, that's the first thing that comes to your mind when you get there. It's like, dude, it's not that hard and it's not that complicated.
0: It's so weird. Like, literally, if you plan accordingly, guys, listen, I travel almost every weekend. I show up 10 minutes before it's time to board. I walk in
1: That's
0: calm.
1: That's stressful, though.
2: That would stress
0: me
2: out.
0: It's not. I walk in. It's because you have to plan properly. I have clear. I have TSA pre. So I walk in. Once I walk in, I check in through clear. I bypass every single line. And even if there is a line with clear and TSA pre, they scan your face. They put you to the front of the line. So mm-hmm. you skip everybody. You walk right in. I don't check a bag. That way I can go straight in. I don't have to worry about any of that. And I'm at the, I still have time to get a water.
3: Now explain how it would go for someone that isn't as

0: fortunate to buy that. All those things.
1: I don't know, man. Sorry for you. Wow. Sorry for you.
0: Serena, go ahead.
1: 3 hours early.
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1: I used to think about immature things. 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

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That's when I knew that your heart was scarring. Friends to lovers need a part to star in. 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

Shorty was such a bang. All of my ops, they diss. 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Yeah.

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2: Lost in emotion, mama's youngest. 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

Yes. 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

0: Big Boy's Neighborhood. Alrighty now. And you know what? SZA just revealed that she's a high functioning autism. Like she was just diagnosed with that.
1: Yes, she shared it on her Instagram. Yeah. And she even joked and said, maybe that's why I'm in every comment section. And it's so true. She really is in like random people's comment section. But
0: alrighty now. And also an Instagram trend into one of Jesus's friends' relationships.
2: Yeah, you gotta be careful. You can't do every trend that's out there, you know, it causes problems. Really? I mean that one is wild. The whole
1: Which one?
2: Like you're like the best friend, the guy's best friend feeding the girlfriend.
1: I've seen that one.
2: And this one backfired, dude. It backfired. Yeah, for sure.
0: Oh, my God, dude.
2: Yeah, it became a problem.
0: This is what I'm talking about. There's new breakup situations because of social media.
1: Yeah, that's
0: things
1: true.
0: That never existed before. Mm-hmm. But everybody want to play around. Everybody want to prank. And that's what you get. Yeah. We got more show. Continue to hang out with us in the neighborhood. Big Boy Neighborhood.
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0: How can I help you?
1: I'm calling about my Jennifer.
0: Okay.
1: I got a letter from the court that said that I need to go sit down and have some kind of evaluation. It's not that I only want to get help. I want to help her get out of the situation that she's in. Mm-hmm. Because I don't know if this guy is the man for her.
0: This is Jennifer Lopez?
1: J-Lo, ma'am.
0: So that's the woman you're in love with.
1: I'm in love with the person.
0: You are.
1: From the block.
0: Okay.
1: I knew she loved me, and telepathically, I heard her say, I love you, Poppy.
0: Mm-hmm.
1: Jennifer could love me, right?
0: Right.
2: Well, I was at the Ritz-Carlton, and he was sitting down. He was having breakfast, and I pointed at him, and I said, you...
1: How dare you take my queen away from me? And I took his plate, and I flipped it on his chest, and I said, you... bastard. His security came. They tasered me. They stood on my hand. Someone stood on my vertebrae.
0: Oh,
1: they
0: my
1: went
0: gosh.
1: In. Yeah. Okay. And I was screaming, where is Jennifer? Jennifer! Where are you, Jennifer? You're hurting me. And she never came. They was holding her upstairs.
0: Okay. You know what? I want to make sure I'm able to get you.
1: I was holding her upstairs. She loves me.
0: I understand that.
1: Love hurts.
0: Has it ever hurt so bad that you've wanted to hurt yourself?
1: When I went to the premiere and they wouldn't let me near Jennifer on the red carpet, I wanted to bang my head up against one of those gold poles that they had holding me back.
0: Okay.
1: We got to take J-Lo from J-Lo to J-Lu, ma'am. Mm-hmm. My last name is Lufay.
0: Okay. You know what? I want you to go to the emergency room.
1: Jennifer doesn't like sickly people, so I'm not going to the emergency room unless you can guarantee that she's going to come and pick me up.
0: Okay. I'm here.
1: I'm real. The way I walk, the way I talk, ma'am, I'm real.
0: If you could have someone to talk to.
1: Yes, ma'am. I'm going down there. I'm going to say hello to her.
0: Okay.
2: Nobody's going to be able to stop me, and I could give two shakes of a rat's ass in corn chowder.
0: You need to get your evaluation.
1: And she will be J to the LU. Hello.
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0: to hang with us in the neighborhood, Mighty to the Party, comedian and actress Chelsea Handler.
1: She recently revealed why she would rather stay single, and honestly, it kind of makes sense.
0: Hey man, Chelsea's, oh my God.
2: Who cares?
0: Stop, Lou. We care.
1: Yes, I care.
0: Chelsea Handler's kind of gangster though.
1: Yeah, and she looks good still. So
0: yeah,
1: I'm like,
0: 51
1: okay.
0: years of age. We'll speak on it. Y'all continue to hang with us in the neighborhood, Big Boys
2: Big
0: Neighborhood.
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That's when I knew that your heart was starring. 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
1: Big boys neighborhood. 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All righty now, Mariana in the neighborhood. Mari, to the potty. What you got?
2: Well, we have to talk about Chelsea Handler her single life. She hopped on the Let's Be Honest podcast, and she basically talked about how she doesn't do long-term.
3: I am not a long-term person. I just am not interested in anything that comes after the six-month relationship mark.
4: Why do you think that is?
3: I'm not interested in dealing with your family or your issues. I don't want to be part of a unit. I want to have a good, sexy affair.
4: I get that.
3: I don't want to be a couple.
4: Yep.
3: I just want to have somebody that I'm into and buzzing on. What I've discovered with like getting older and knowing myself is that like it's the same with like drugs. Like I don't stay too late to the party. You know what I mean? I know when to wrap things up. And I know when I never wanted to have to quit a drug or quit alcohol. So I've never wanted to have to give it up. So I've never gone so far that I have to. And that's how I am with guys. I'm not obsessive. The best part of my life have always been the parts where I'm single. So when I am single, I really like to celebrate that instead of pining and hoping that I'll meet someone that doesn't always lend itself to the most happiest time, like the most happy times.
4: I agree.
3: There's a lot of drama that can come with relationships. I'm not so horny that I can't control myself.
4: Right.
3: It's not like I gotta go get some No, I don't need to go get some
1: Chelsea Handler.
2: Yeah.
1: Canadian actress. No. You know what, man? Chelsea's 51 years of age, right?
5: Yeah.
1: And she's found her pocket.
2: Yeah.
1: You know what I'm saying? Like, she's found, like, I'm not looking to fall in love.
2: Right.
1: I'm not looking for this. I think that that's very, like, upfront.
2: Yeah.
1: So if a guy is getting with her, because we see dudes all the time that say, I don't want to be married. I don't want to have kids. But for some reason, it's different when a lady says it.
2: Exactly.
1: But nah, I give that to her. I ain't mad at her, bro.
2: And that's what I was saying. Like, when I was listening to her, I'm like, I respect that she's just honest with it. You know, it's like, okay, no playing games. Like, I don't want anything long-term, long 6 months. I don't want to meet your family. I don't want, you know,
1: man.
2: I think that's dope.
1: I don't
2: want to
1: be a part of a unit.
2: Yeah.
1: Like, but you know what's crazy about that? She could say that.
2: Mm-hmm.
1: If a man kind of said it too, to be like, oh, you know, don't
2: sometimes
1: string him along.
2: Yeah.
1: Don't string him along. I love that. Lou, you had a problem with that?
5: I just think that at her age, like, she's trying to like downplay, like, I don't need a smash. I don't need, like, just you do.
1: No, she's saying she's smashed. Because remember, she's with 50.
5: Yeah.
1: She's with other guys.
5: Like, she gets smashed.
1: Yeah, so.
5: She gets smashed.
2: Yeah, she says she wants a sexy relationship, but not like to stay committed past.
1: All the stuff that come
5: she
1: with
5: wants,
1: it.
5: Just go on Love Island then. Tell her just go on Love
1: Island. She's 51, homie.
5: Okay, bye. Love Island 2 or something.
1: Yeah, man. The golden years.
5: The golden years.
1: Yeah, man.
2: God forbid a woman's direct, bro.
1: Yeah, man.
5: Oh, dude.
1: So I want to do this, man. We're going to do some neighborhood verses right now.
5: Yeah. Oh,
1: neighborhood verses. What's better? All righty. Being single versus being in a relationship.
5: Man.
1: So if you're single, call me up. If you've been single as far as like, man, I think I enjoyed being single more, even though you're in a relationship, call us up, man. What's better versus being single or being in a relationship?
5: That's a good one. I saw my friend, my single friend Felix the other day, you're like 3 numbers in 10 minutes, and I was like, damn.
1: Gotta live through
2: you
1: him.
2: You those days or what?
5: I remember those
1: days. You would have never got 3 numbers in 10 minutes.
2: Right. Maybe.
1: Stop it, bro. I've been knowing you for like 15, 20 years. Like,
5: I try to get a single guy complain about being single to me. I was like, yo, shut up. Shut up. You're free.
2: I'm a lover
5: girl.
2: Go be
5: free. He's like, yeah, but it's like I'm not connecting with anyone. It's like, I don't know. I'm like, dude, be quiet.
1: Yeah.
5: You got it good, kid.
1: Yeah.
5: You got it good.
1: Don't come over here. But hit us up, man. We got your verses right now. What's better, being single or being in a relationship? Hit us up, Big Boys
5: Big
1: Neighborhood.
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9: Hey, hey, hey. Hey, bro, yeah.

0: Big Boys Neighborhood, we're speaking on it. All righty now, we got some neighborhood verses right now. Chelsea Handler came out and said she's not really looking for anyone.
1: Yeah, sure.
0: She don't want to be caught up. She don't want to be a part of a unit. You know, she just want to have fun dating and, you know, having a single life. Mm. So versus in the neighborhood versus being single versus being in a relationship. We're going to bring Summer into the neighborhood to see what's going down with Summer up in here. Summer, hello.
2: Hello.
0: Hello. Hello there, Summer. How you doing, Summer?
2: I'm doing great. How are you?
0: Doing amazing, Summer. Summer versus being single versus being in a relationship. What's
2: single
0: better to you?
2: Single and mingle.
0: Single. Ooh. I heard that.
2: Yes.
0: So are you single right now?
2: I am totally single, happily, by choice. Mm-hmm. You have options. You have your Netflix and chiller. You have a person you could go work out with. I'm a fitness coach, so I like to work out. So you have that one. And I also like outdoors. So I like hiking and doing outdoor sports. So you have your, you know, options.
0: Right. Yeah. I heard that.
1: She got them in categories, too.
0: Yeah, hell yeah.
1: Like the outdoor one.
0: She's like, man, let me call them on the weekend. I want to go for a walk.
1: The inside one.
0: Yeah, I want to go do some hiking.
1: I kind of love that.
0: Like, so, and I'm pretty sure if you're single now, you were in a relationship before, Summer?
2: Yes, it's been about 2 years now, almost three.
0: But, okay, so 2 years. So you've been in the relationship, and you're enjoying being single way more.
2: Yes, way more. I was in a relationship. I was married. My kids are all adults, and now it's like just time to enjoy my best life.
0: I heard that.
2: That's it. But right now, it's just like, hey, I'm just going along with the flow.
0: I heard that. Hey, man, she said enjoy her best life. Her ex is probably listening like, your best life. Who is she hiking with? Let's go to Rosemary. Thank you so much, Summer. Let's go to Rosemary and see what's going down with Rosemary. Rosemary, hello.
3: Hello.
0: Hello there.
3: Good morning.
0: Good morning to you, Rosemary. Rosemary, we got verses in the neighborhood. Being single versus being in a relationship. What's your take on it?
3: Well, for me, being single, it's less stress.
0: Less stress. I heard that.
1: I say that, yeah. I agree.
0: And at one point, were you in a relationship, Rosemary?
3: I'm in a relationship right now.
0: Oh, I love it. This is the call that I was looking for.
4: That's what I'm talking about.
0: All righty now. So, Rosemary, you're in a relationship now, but you really enjoyed being single.
3: Oh, yes. I took a break from him about maybe 4 months ago, and I was living my best life with my girlfriends, going here, going there, just sleeping in my bed peacefully, decided to go back, and here I am, sad and depressed.
4: Depressed.
0: Rosemary, do y'all live together?
3: No, we live in separate households.
0: Okay.
3: Thank God.
0: Thank God. Are you thinking about probably breaking this off and being single once again? Because it seemed like you enjoyed your you were a little more happy, right?
3: Every day I think about it. I'm like, when do I pull the trigger? I got to do this. I'm not happy.
0: I heard that.
4: If you're not happy.
0: Yeah. If you're not happy. And you say for the 4 months you were apart, you really enjoyed that single life.
3: Oh, definitely. My mental state was so good. I was like going to work, being productive, you know. So then I decided to go back because, you know, you have your weakness. And here I am feeling like my productivity, you know, just everything just goes downhill when you're not in a safe, healthy relationship.
1: Yeah,
0: you definitely got a big decision ahead of you, Rosemary.
1: Why did you guys take a break?
3: Yes, I do.
1: If you don't mind me asking.
3: Because, no. I think he just lusts over women. I have to play detective on his phone, found something, and I said, oh, no, I got to go.
1: Yes, he has too much stress.
3: Now he's a secret. He's a secret to all my family. He's a secret to my friends. I'm living a double life, you know, not being available to my girlfriends, you know. So I feel like, what am I doing? I'm just wasting my time.
0: How long y'all been together, Rosemary?

0: In total, I met him almost 2 years ago.
1: Yeah, Rosemary, you know what you got to do,
2: yeah,
1: right?
2: Yeah,
1: Rosemary.
0: Oh, yeah.
3: Lock in.
1: Yeah, you know what you got to do. All righty now.
2: Just have that one more night and that's it.
1: Let it go. That last one. You know, neighborhood versus, being single versus being in a relationship. Y'all hit us up, Big Boy's Neighborhood.
4: Big Boy. People know him and Big Boy's Neighborhood on Unit.

0: Big Boy Big Neighborhood. Boy. Neighborhood versus going down right now, man. Being single versus being in a relationship. Let's go to Katrina and see what's going down with Katrina. Katrina, hello.
1: Hello.
0: Hello there, Katrina.
1: Good morning.
0: Good morning to you, Good Katrina. Morning. How you doing, Katrina?
1: I'm doing well. How about yourself?
0: Doing amazing, Katrina. Katrina, neighborhood versus being single versus being in a relationship. What you got?
1: Absolutely being single.
0: Damn.
1: I'm speaking from, absolutely. I have been in a 21-year relationship.
0: Jesus Christ.
1: 16 of it married. Rolling over, looking at the same dude. I'm good. I'm good. I think that if I had my real life.
0: I heard
1: I'm
0: that.
1: I'm ready to kick him out. I'm already, like, ready to kick him out. Okay? The bed, I mean. So, yeah. I definitely think that we should at least get a hall pass or something. Now, I'm going to honor my marriage. Of course, I've been in it and in this relationship for 21 years.
0: Right.
1: But I'm tired of him.
0: Damn.
1: I need to look at something new. I'm serious. I need butterflies again. I need excitement, and I don't feel that anymore, but I dearly love him like a brother.
0: Oh my God.
2: That's the brother love.
0: Oh, my Lord.
2: Story of my life.
1: Yeah, that's my guy. That's my guy. But, yeah, but, you know, but I do need a hall pass every now and then. Y'all know. I'll give him one, too. He took them without even asking, though. He just took some hall passes over these 21 years. So,
0: oh, my God.
1: I absolutely think that I want to be single for a minute. I want to have some couple
0: and Katrina,
1: of, you know, little hit-ups.
0: On the real, you've never taken a hall pass?
1: On the real, never in 21 years.
0: Wow.
1: In 21 years.
0: And y'all still...
1: 2005.
0: Y'all still together
1: guy.
0: Now?
1: We still together.
0: He just roll over and look
1: at that pillow that I'm going to snatch out of, from under his head when I get
0: I heard that.
2: That's her dog.
0: Yeah, you said that's like, boy, you love him like a brother. You say you need butterflies.

0: imagine everything again.
1: You've met him, big boy. You've met him before.
0: I have?
1: Oh, yeah, that dude. Yeah, yeah.
0: So I've met you before, Katrina?
1: You have.
0: And I met your guy.
1: It was a while back.
0: Okay,
1: it
0: damn.
1: You did a Tupac premiere of the movie, and you invited us to the little shindig in Hollywood, and it was very nice for the premiere of Tupac's movie.
0: Did you love him like more back then?
1: Yeah, because that was a date night. Yeah,
0: yeah, so yeah, yeah.
1: You
0: yeah,
1: gotta
0: yeah.
1: do date nights, and yeah. it's boring. I'm gonna be real. I hope I'm pretty well known, so I hope that my voice is not. You know, nobody knows my voice, but.
0: Well, you know what? I don't think you got to worry about us. If your real name is Katrina and you've been with a guy for 21 years,
2: right.
0: I think he knows who you're talking about. And you narrowed it down to the Tupac All Eyes on Me premiere. Yeah. And you know what I'm saying? So I think he knows, you know. So.
2: Do you think that's what's missing, the dates?
1: I'm sorry, honey.
2: I said, do you think that's what's missing, the dates?
1: Maybe the dates and then just maybe about 20 pounds. Yeah.
0: Oh, yeah. 20 pounds on him or 20 pounds off you?
1: That he should gain some.
0: Oh, he should gain some. Jesus Christ.
3: Skinny weenie.
0: This dude can't win. All righty now. Do continue to hang out with us in the neighborhood. Oh, yeah, man.
3: Wow.
0: Man, tell us how you really feel, Katrina. Wow. Man, that was like Hurricane Katrina. She knocked everything over. All righty now. Do continue to hang with us in the neighborhood. Big boy's
2: Big
0: neighborhood.
2: Boy.

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0: neighborhood. Boy. Luigi is up in here. What up, Ludo?
1: All right, so I came across this interview with T.I. and Arian Simone. And this was an old interview, but it just had me thinking, now that I'm a dad, bro, T.I. was talking about how he kind of didn't want his kids to get into this business that he was in.
0: Yeah. This must be old.
2: I never really wanted them involved. And not just my daughters, none of my children. That's what I get for wanting. You know what I'm saying?
3: Oh my gosh, you didn't want them in the business.
2: Nah, man, I just know how much treachery, how much betrayal, how much of the dark side exists in this, and I never wanted to expose them to that. I always wanted them to be able to, you know, tailor make their own path and create their own motion, coming from different areas, given the influence that we've already created in this industry. It's not enough lawyers, doctors, engineers, architects. Mm-hmm. You know what I'm saying? It's not enough of them in the world, you know, coming from our households.
3: Mm. Wow.
0: Mm-hmm. Mm.
1: It says there's thousands of rappers out there. Like, we need
0: there
1: some
0: are a
1: more.
0: Lot of rappers,
1: but he's a rapper and that's his life. And then now me being a dad, I'm thinking about it like Yael has little turntables. And then like on Sunday, sometimes I'll wake up and I'll DJ and just do something in the morning just to practice or whatever. Then he'll have his little turntables next to me and he starts a little scratching and stuff like that. And I'm like, honestly, I would love for him to be a DJ, bro. I think being a DJ is so dope. You get control of the crowd. You're out there. You're having fun. You can travel places. You can make a lot of money now by being a crazy DJ. DJing at festivals. Like, this business, I think, is so much fun. I would love for Yael to, like honestly, be in the entertainment radio business.
4: I see my daughter has it. My son as well. But my daughter really has, like, where I feel like she could do it.
0: Yeah.
4: And then she always tell me who I should interview.
5: She does, man.
4: She has an excellent music taste. And it's wild because I'm like, baby, I said, you should do the interview. You know what I'm saying? There's always someone that she's like, Dad, you know, and there's people that I'll take her advice and we'll grab them up. But she can do it. But then also, man, there is that thing that you want to protect your kids a little bit more too. Like the social media, the craziness that goes on. And
0: so true.
4: It's just a lot that come with it. Because I was able, when I got into radio, I was able to like crash the car and, you know, we weren't scrutinized and there wasn't people that would, now everybody's on you now.
0: Yeah. Jesus, you being a comedian, would you want your son to be a comedian?
6: No. There's no need for him to be at bars and trying to make people laugh. There's no reason for him.
0: Yeah,
6: it's terrible. Why would you want to do that? I didn't. Why? I would not recommend.
4: What do you want your son to do?
6: I honestly, whatever makes him. I was just talking to my girl about it. Like, whatever makes him happy, it's all. It's honestly like that's it. That's the whole point. If you want to wake up,
4: that's what everybody say early.
6: But it's true. But it's like whenever you wake up and you enjoy what you're doing, that's the key right there.
5: What if he doesn't want to work ever? Yeah.
0: So
5: like that makes him happy.
6: No, he's gonna work.
4: No. Wait, now you're contradicting.
6: He's gonna work.
1: Like my son loves watching trash trucks. Like I don't want him to be a trash truck watcher when he grows up.
4: But
1: you can own a trash truck company.
4: Yeah,
1: in the future that would be great.
4: That collect those are they're considered engineers. They make a grip of money.
1: That would be dope. You see,
6: he over here makes him happy.
4: Whatever but you said, when she said, what if being unemployed?
6: He's got to work. Whatever makes him happy.
4: If he just wanted to like live off the land and
6: I don't
1: work
6: want no hippie
1: nonprofits
6: child.
1: All
6: I don't want no hippie child.
5: Well,
6: no crystal collector.
4: Just a backpack man. Yeah, like to travel and
6: going
4: to hostels.
6: I'm going to Europe, Dad. Yeah. Get it. I'm trying to find myself.
4: Wait. So you kind of okay? So you saying everything?
6: Yeah. I'm talking about work. All right. With something that you love. That's it. But you got
1: to
6: work.
1: You had like 100 jobs. You said, bro.
6: Yes. That's what I don't want him to do. I don't want him to have that. Something like he likes.
4: Okay, you're all over the place now.
6: How?
4: You're checking all the boxes.
5: You know what you're talking
6: about?
5: You're like me when I date.
4: You just checked it A, B, C, D, and all the above.
6: There's no way.
1: You're gonna confuse your son, bro.
4: Yeah,
6: no,
4: man.
6: That's not.
4: Because you're confused. Confused parents have confused kids. All right, Big Boy's Neighborhood.
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1: Big Boys Neighborhood, let's go ahead and get into your phone tap, man. Shout out to our man, Doc Winter. Yeah, man, one of the coolest bosses that we know. Really the only boss that we have. But this one right here, man, that makes him the coolest.
2: Yeah.
1: This one right here, man, is why I called a Doc Winter. Now, this phone tap, I got to paint a little picture for you. This one, I kind of just came to the company. Yeah. I'm brand new at the station. You know what I'm saying? Not brand new in radio. I'd already been, you know, a legend. Mm-hmm. But I hit up Doc and I told him, I said, Doc, I won this trip where I get to go see the Dalai Lama. And I have to go with my wife, man. And listen, this is like my first week on air. And listen to how long I asked Doc I need to be out with the Dalai Lama. Let's go to get into your phone tap on the 10s right here. Big Boys Neighborhood.

0: Hello?
1: Hello, Doc.
0: Hey, Vic, what's up, man?
1: I just wanted to hit you up, man, and see if you can help me or point me into the right direction.
0: What happened?
1: You know, my wife and I, you know, just on some spiritual stuff, man, we had there was like this invitation lottery so you can go see the Dalai Lama, right?
0: Uh-huh.
1: And you travel to Nepal to actually, you know, see him. You don't spend a lot of time, but it's not like you could just pay and you can get in. You got to go through. It's an invitation lottery. We actually won the lottery. I wanted to take the time with my wife and actually go and get this spiritual cleanse.
0: When and how long?
1: About 19 days.
0: Oh.
1: Doc, if I can't focus, I'm not good to anyone.
0: Are you serious, man? Come on.
1: It's spiritual, bro. I'm not with the Dalai Lama every day, but I get to live off the land. There's massage fires. There's hot stone walks. There's moonlight foot tickling.
0: Are you serious right now, man?
1: I'm sitting in here in the station barefoot right now, bro. Like, I need to get in touch with the earth.
0: You gotta be kidding me, man. Seriously?
1: I wish I was.
0: Oh, man.
1: I need to flush my body, man. I need to do the Hiawatha smoke. I need to walk with the goats. I need to do it all, bro.
0: Man. All right, I'm on my way into the office.
1: All right. Brother. And I know with all the talent that you've had, they never probably really got you on a phone tap before, huh? I'm on my way to Nepal.
0: Yo, Vic, seriously, you, man. You gotta be kidding.
2: Phone taps on the tens. Every hour, every day. Right here at Big Boy's Neighborhood.

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0: And do continue to hang out with us in the neighborhood. Mariana in the neighborhood. Mariana, this may sound crazy, but hear her out.
1: Yes. Is there some toxic things that you guys like in a relationship? It's like secretly. Only because I came across this post that said, if your man doesn't get mad at you before you go out, he doesn't love you. So it's like,
0: Wait, hold on. We still letting our girls go out? Y'all continue to hang with us in the neighborhood. We'll speak on it. Big Boy Neighborhood.
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5: 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I laugh a lot when I listen to it. I love it.
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6: Miami. That's for all my scammers and my kid money.

0: Mariana in the neighborhood, Mari to the party. A little bit of toxicity.
1: A little tiny bitty.
0: Yeah, in a relationship.
1: Yeah. So I came across this post and it said, if your man is not mad at you before you go out, he does not love you. Mm. And I'm like, ooh, that's kind of crazy. Like, the thought of that is, like, really insane, right? Like,
0: yeah, but I can hear what somebody probably may say. Yeah,
1: like, it's like, you got to be a little tiny bit jealous, maybe. Like, but maybe that's, like, the healthy vibe. Or maybe I'm the toxic one.
0: No. Well, we know Jesus is the toxic one in his relationship. Yeah, we can talk about that off air. But no, it's crazy because I can understand what somebody would say, why somebody would say that.
1: Like, don't spaz out on me and cause a scene, you know? Right. Like, but.
0: Like, go ahead and get in the car. Your tires are flat.
1: Where are you going?
0: Make sure you're going where you're going. I got that tracking device on you. Yeah.
1: Like, I'm not going to lie. When I date or, like, when I'm in a relationship, I do like when a guy. What?
0: My bad.
1: I do like when a guy knows or wants to know where I'm going or where I'm at. Right. But it's also like a safety thing too. But don't do too much either, you know? Like, I don't want you blowing up my phone 20 times if I don't respond, you know?
0: Yeah. A friend of mine, I don't really talk to her. Well, she's in a different relationship now, but I used to dislike talking to her about her relationship because that was her guy. You know what I'm saying? Okay. Where you going? What you doing?
1: Yeah, like
0: who you with? You know what I'm saying?
1: Yeah.
0: But I mean, she, you know, she like it, I love it, but it is what it is.
1: Right.
0: Is there anything toxic in your relationship, Lou? That you'll say, I enjoy this?
2: Other than not, like, pushing the trash all the way down when it's already at the top.
0: Oh, really?
2: It's very toxic to me sometimes.
0: Right, okay.
1: It's toxic.
2: After I mentioned it so many times, I'm like, you just push it down?
0: Right, man. Oh, he loves
1: me. You're like, I'm communicating.
2: Yeah. Push it down.
0: You want me to push the trash down?
2: But no, nothing like that.
3: No, I don't. I think I'm the one that's more... No.
0: No, you're the one that's toxic.
3: It's you know what it is. You know,
0: I find that easy to believe.
3: It's a little bit of the caring that it's toxic, but it's like caring when they're like, another beer? And I'm, good plan.
2: Amen. In front of her, it's the scene. It's like, yo, hey, relax. But then when you close the door, you're like, he loves me, dude.
3: Yeah. He's looking out for me.
2: He's caring about the drive home.
0: Get too faded.
1: Yeah.
0: Give me your keys. All right, here.
2: Oh, my God.
0: Take the keys.
2: Stay on me.
1: Or like, I like being a big baby if I'm sick, too.
0: Oh, yeah.
1: Like,
0: men are the biggest babies when we're sick.
2: Oh, yeah.
0: 1,000%. Oh, he brought me some soup.
1: I do the most, too, if I'm in a relationship and the guy is sick. I'll be like,
0: you coming off for something now, and you were very sick last week.
1: Yeah,
0: and we saw you had to make your own soup and everything.
1: I know. Nobody was taking care of me. I had to act like a grown, independent woman.
2: Is it toxic when your girl says, "Don't forget your keys, because I'm not waking up for you if you come late"?
1: Wait,
0: are you doing like all kind of personal things right now?
2: Ask me for a friend, bro. Please, it's on Twitter. It's on Twitter.
0: Right.
2: On
0: next
1: video.
0: All right.
1: Be taking my keys.
0: Yeah.
1: That's too much.
0: Is it toxic when your girl wants you to sleep in a different room because you got to get up early in the morning and see how much you care to do everything?
1: What happened, dude? Yeah,
0: it
1: out.
0: Am I hurt?
2: Yeah, just ask for a friend.
0: All right, now y'all continue to hang with us, Big Boys Neighborhood.
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0: Big Boys Big Neighborhood. Boy. Jesus Sepulveda's up in here. Jesus, hang loose. All righty now. Ranch dressing. Yeah, has become the new crack cocaine.
1: Yeah, for these foreigners, it's funny because like everybody's coming in for the World Cup and like they're trying our foods or they're you know, and it's funny how they ask them like, "What are your things that you like about the United States?"
2: What do you think you'll take away from your visit here in the United States, back to Germany?
3: Ranch. I love ranch. I taste it here. It's delicious. And I take two bottles with home.
0: Ranch
1: two
0: dressing,
1: bottles
0: man.
1: Of ranch dressing.
0: Got that ranch hookup. Anybody out here, man? I got a little ranch hookup, too.
1: Oh, really?
0: Oh, yeah, man.
1: Ranch hookup,
0: tell
1: yeah.
0: Them? Hell yeah.
1: Honestly,
0: yeah.
1: If there was a ranch that I could take, I would take the Wingstop ranch.
0: They have
1: oh, my
0: ranch?
1: God. They have the best. I think they have the best ranch.
4: Buttermilk ranch from Jack and the Crack.
1: Oh, no, there's no, okay. Nah. Yeah, when it comes to like fast food like that, yeah. I mean, I would just go to, oh, but no, yeah. Dude, the best ranch has to be, hands down, yeah, Wingstop Ranch. It
5: I
1: has
5: like
1: to
5: the
1: be.
5: Mom and pop spots, like the burger ones. Yeah, like Chris's burgers with like the chili cheese
1: so
5: fries.
1: So do you like it watery? Do you like it a little thick?
0: I like it a little
5: thicker. I like
0: thicker.
5: It thick, yeah. Yeah.
4: Damn,
5: like
4: Dino's Chicken has some bomb ranch.
0: Oh, Dino's?
4: You guys haven't been to Dino's Chicken,
0: they got good ranch?
4: Oh, they got the
1: they
4: best
1: the ranch?
4: Yeah, bro.
1: Really?
4: Their own recipe, it's so delicious.
0: That, oh, man, the Habit, that hamburger spot?
4: Yeah.
0: They got a good-ass okay. ranch.
1: That oh, have. Oh, the Habit? Yeah, Habit.
0: Yeah. Yeah, you have, with the, you have it with the onion rings.
1: Oh.
0: Yeah, trust me, I used to weigh over 500 pounds.
1: Yeah, it's crazy because I don't know if like the establishment is good if they have good ranch.
0: Mm-hmm.
1: That's how I judge true. It. I judge things like that, you know? But it's funny how, yeah. like, they're trying these foods that they don't have over there. That's why I'm afraid to go to Europe. Because it's like, if I go there, like, I feel like I'm not going to like any of the food.
0: Damn.
1: I saw some of the things they have there, and I'm like, I don't know if I want that.
0: You got to get used to certain things. Like, in London, the eggs are different.
4: Yeah.
1: Are they?
0: I remember one time, dude, my first time over, they gave us some sandwiches, and instead of mayo, it had butter. And I just was like, you know.
5: What?
0: Yeah.
4: It's gross.
0: I was like, oh, okay.
5: Instead of mayo.
0: Yeah, instead of mayo, it had butter.
4: Early on growing up when my family from Mexico used to visit, the one thing they loved over here was Snickers.
0: Oh, really?
4: So we would go to like Costco or like and buy them in like the 24, 36 packs.
1: Oh, yeah, that's right.
4: They would go
1: yeah.
4: back home with Snickers. I'm like, yeah, isn't that so much good yeah. chocolate over
1: that's
4: there and
1: so,
4: candy?
1: Yeah,
4: yeah. Want the Snickers.
1: Yeah, yeah, my family in Mexico would take Snickers and the Milky Way. They fell in love with the Milky Way.
0: You know what I love? This? From Mexico, what I bring back?
4: Yeah.
0: Mm-hmm. I like the, like I told y'all, the spicy Doritos.
5: Oh,
0: and,
5: yeah.
0: we have spicy Doritos, yeah. but it's not the same.
5: It's different, huh?
1: Yeah, the powdered cheese is different.
0: Yeah. Probably don't have that red dye and all that stuff. That got banned out here.
1: Yeah, because I'm telling you, like when I went to Montreal, like, and I had the poutine there.
4: Poutine.
1: Oh, the poutine there was like it's deep fried like seven times. Like the French fries are deep fried like seven times, and it's just like so hard. And then they don't have ketchup. Ketchup to them, it's like, ugh, that's disgusting. Like, they dip it in mayonnaise.
0: Poutine?
4: Ugh. Have you had poutine?
1: Yeah,
4: you know, it's fries with like gravy and then it's cheese curds.
0: Oh, yeah.
1: They dip it in mayonnaise, dude, it's and that's how they eat it. I'm like, no,
0: I'm not doing that. Yeah, definitely not bringing none of that back
5: islands?
0: Home. Thousand what?
5: Thousand Islands. Like with fries?
0: Say it again?
5: Thousand Islands.
1: How is oh my God.
4: Is there a D?
5: It's not plural. Okay, Thousand Island.
0: Right. Oh, my. I like Thousand Islands. You know what I'm saying?
1: Not one, but multiple.
0: I like 2,000 Islands better though. But there's some places, man, they got like the 300s, and it's not like, you know what I'm saying? Like,
5: it don't hit the 300 same.
0: 300 Islands, it's not the same. Do continue to come back to us, man. Big Boy's Neighborhood.
6: Big Boy's Neighborhood.

0: Big Boy's Neighborhood. All righty, now Louis G is up in here. What up, Lou Doggy?
1: All right, I got a little dilemma. My dad's birthday is coming up in August, right? Nelly. And around the same time,
0: now
1: there is
0: Kelly Rowland. Now I got dilemmas.
1: But around the same time, there is a soccer game that I bought my dad tickets to for his birthday. Mm-hmm. He's a big Chivas fan. Our whole family's from Guadalajara, so we're big Chivas fans, right? So anytime they could come to town, like, I'll try to get him tickets and try to figure it out. But this time it was like, dude, I work with LAFC. LAFC is also our LA team. So the Chivas versus LAFC is going to be a huge game for our family. So we're all talking about, like, what jersey are we going to wear, LAFC or Chivas? Yeah. Of course, it's going to be Chivas. It dominates everything, right?
2: Period.
1: So I'm excited for this. It's going to be me, my dad, my mom, and my sister. It's a family thing. We went to the last Chivas game. They were in town. So everything's set up, man. So as soon as I told my dad, like, hey, because he was planning on leaving to Mexico. And I was like, well, you can't leave to Mexico until this date or after your birthday.
3: Right.
1: And he was like, oh, okay. Tell him. And I was like, all right, because I bought you the tickets for this game. I had to tell him or else he was probably going to pick a date.
0: He's going to leave.
1: He was going to leave. They were already picking like the first week of August. I'm like, no, you got to wait for your birthday. So that's what ended up happening. The second day, the day after I had told them, they sent me an email. They're like, hey, Louis, welcome back for another LAFC season again. This is the second part of the season. Can you DJ the Chivas LAFC game?
2: Shut up.
1: And I'm like, in my head, I'm like, yes. And I'm like, wait. It's my dad's birthday. I planned it so we can go as a family. Now
0: I might
1: just have to go. Now I have to probably work the event.
2: Yeah.
0: But he'll still go.
1: Yeah.
0: But you won't have the memories and the moment.
1: Exactly, yeah. Wow. Dog. So I'm like torn. And obviously to top it off, it's like now we have the extra ticket, which is my seat. Mm-hmm. And I got a feeling my sister's going to be like, well, let me bring my boyfriend then.
4: Oh.
1: I'm just going to be like, do I really
0: bought these tickets, right?
1: And I bought these tickets. Mm. So I'm like, what do I do? Do I take up the event and DJ it and maybe see my dad work? Or do I just say no and then go hang out with the family and have that full day? I had everything set, bro. We get there in the morning. We're going to some tortas ahogadas outside with the Chivas spot. You know what I mean? Like, just everything. Like the jerseys, a couple of beers. And I'm
0: I think the moment and the memories that you create.
2: Yeah.
1: Yeah, but then you're like,
4: I would say work.
2: Don't work.
1: Yeah, right? The check's good.
4: I'd say work.
1: It's a good check, man.
2: You have so much life to work.
4: I feel like your
0: they say when a man is on his dying bed, he never says, man, I wish I would have worked one more day.
1: That's true.
4: Huh? That's deep.
0: You know?
4: But I like what I do.
1: Yeah. Yeah, I love what I do, bro.
0: I love what I do.
1: Oh, yeah.
2: but
0: if I can have a moment to spend with my family.
1: Yeah, I know. I even asked my sister, and she was like, hell yeah, do it. And I was just like,
2: of course she was.
1: Of course, I told her the amount of money I was getting paid.
0: Oh, really?
4: I feel like your dad.
0: Your dad would probably tell you to do it.
4: Yeah. You know? I feel like your dad would be excited. It's like, oh, that's my son up there. Like, that's my son repping. Oh, like, that's true. They get proud of things like that.
1: Yeah, they put me on the jumbotron.
0: Give him a shout out. Happy birthday, dad.
1: Oh, yeah.
2: I guess.
1: Yeah. Happy birthday.
0: Cool. Yeah, man.
1: Yeah, right. I could tell the people upstairs, hey, this is where my dad's sitting. Can you put the camera on him at least?
0: I remember my last outing with my dad.
1: Yeah.
0: Oh, I never had an outing.
4: Oh, man.
1: You want to take my extra seat, bro? You go, my dad.
0: Just sit next to your dad. Papa. Yeah, man. Now, if you can get the best of both worlds, run it past your pops without putting a lien on it.
1: Yeah.
0: Believe that. Do continue to hang out with us in the neighborhood. Yeah, no, don't let your sister go, man. When you buy the tickets,
1: I bought the tickets.
0: Sell the ticket.
4: Yeah.
0: Don't let them win by blood. You win by blood? No, man.
4: No way. I wouldn't do that.
0: Not at all, buddy. All righty now.

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2: Wake up,
1: for the concert.

0: Big Boys Neighborhood. Mighty to the potty. Mariana, we were speaking on it, man.
1: Yeah.
0: DDG says something about men watching Love Island.
1: Yes, and he said this in a recent stream, which I'm like, okay, I don't know. He might have gone a little too far, but listen to what he said about it.
2: I haven't watched Love Island. You know why? Because I ain't got nobody to watch it with. And I think it's gay to watch Love Island by yourself.
0: Damn.
2: If you're and you're watching Love Island solo, you might be bisexual. Might be. Because that's like damn near soft P-O-R-N. And you just sitting in that watching motherfuckers kiss each other. It's a little bisexual. You feel me? You might as well go on Twitter. But me, like, I want to watch Love Island. I want to finish the season. I want to go to the movies and see the newest movie.
0: He said a lot right there.
1: Yeah.
0: Like a lot might, of nothing too. Yeah.
1: Might was the key word. And I don't know about, you know, I'm not going to judge off of someone's like, you know.
0: You know what happened with live streams too? You just got to fill up the time, but go ahead.
1: But also, if I do meet a guy and he tells me that he's watching Love Island and he doesn't have a girlfriend, like, I'm going to be like, you kind of give me the ick. Like,
0: really though?
1: Yeah, no. Like, I feel like Love Island is a show you watch with your girl or something. Like,
0: okay, so you kind of agree with DDG.
1: Yeah, Well, not like all the way.
3: I don't listen to a guy. I wouldn't listen to a guy who, like, sits in a room full of guys and stream all day. That's kind of gay. Okay, that's kind of gay. Damn. How about that?
0: You just did a tennis right there.
3: Yeah.
0: You said smack the right back to it.
3: It's like, it's Love Island. It's like, there's hot chicks around. What are you talking about?
0: But there's
3: about,
0: some
3: dude?
0: People that say even watching Love Island is too much. You know what I'm saying? I'm talking about the same way how if he sounds ridiculous about, if you watching it by yourself, then there's a problem.
3: Yeah. I guess, but hey, man, I don't
0: just
3: like
0: real
3: quest.
0: Quick, we doing some replays on TV in here. I'm going to turn his TV off.
4: Yeah.
0: Because...
3: Right. Yeah, it's a little distracting.
0: I'm losing people's concentration in here.
3: Yeah, for sure.
0: Yeah.
3: But I'm telling you right now, Love Island is a hot show. Hot.
5: Quest watches it with his sister, so I can understand that. Like, that's their thing. Brother, sister kind of thing is watching together.
1: No,
5: but it's kind of weird watching that with your sister. Then there's a lot of, like, there's a lot of.
0: Why
5: like,
0: you can't enjoy a TV show? They're both grown people.
1: Yeah.
0: It's not like you want to make out with his sister unless that's what you see.
3: No, that's not what I see, but that's weird.
1: I
3: guess you're right.
1: I don't know. I just feel like a girl should put, like, I should be the one to tell the guy, we should watch Love Island. Like, that should be a thing of us, not just him watching it on his own. That's just what
3: hot.
1: I think.
3: Nah. The girls are hot, dude. What are you talking about?
0: Like, I think if I would, as much as people are talking and watching this, like, my daughter have parties and everybody come by and or she have her friends over. Mm-hmm. If I would have started, I wish I would have started, like, episode one of this season, because it looked like. Whoa, what you doing over there, man? What that mouth doing that bottle over there?
3: Are you drinking?
0: He's drinking one of those Mexico Cokes.
1: Yeah.
0: And what? Dude, you just licked your tongue all in the bottle? Like, is it the Love Island talk?
1: Yeah.
3: Jesus.
0: Said, no, Juan. All jokes aside, did you see that one?
3: Yo, that was an accident.
0: All right, man.
5: Are you wearing lipstick, bro?
3: No, I'm not wearing lipstick. That was an accident.
1: It's okay.
3: That was an accident.
0: Man, I wish I knew one of the Love Island people. I would have inserted a name right there, but I don't know anyone. But if I would have watched it from the beginning, I think I would be watching it right now.
1: Yeah.
0: With my daughter. My wife don't watch it. With my wife, by myself. I don't care what DDG say.
1: Yeah.
0: You know what I'm saying?
1: Yeah.
0: He don't pay my bills. All
1: right.
0: Definitely. So I told him. You continue to hang out with us in the neighborhood. Big Boy.
1: Big
0: neighborhood.
1: Boy.
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7: Hey.

0: How can I help you?
1: I'm calling about my Jennifer.
0: Okay.
1: I got a letter from the court that said that I need to go sit down and have some kind of evaluation. It's not that I only want to get help. I want to help her get out of the situation that she's in. Mm-hmm. Because I don't know if this guy is the man for her.
0: This is Jennifer Lopez?
1: J-Lo, ma'am.
0: So that's the woman you're in love with.
1: I'm in love with the person.
0: You are.
1: From the block.
0: Okay.
1: I knew she loved me, and telepathically, I heard her say, I love you, Poppy.
0: Mm-hmm.
1: Jennifer could love me, right?
2: Well, I was at the Ritz-Carlton, and he was sitting down. He was having breakfast, and I pointed at him, and I said, you...
1: How dare you take my queen away from me? And I took his plate, and I flipped it on his chest, and I said, you... bastard. His security came. They tasered me. They stood on my hand. Someone stood on my vertebrae.
0: Oh,
1: they
0: my
1: went
0: gosh.
1: In. Yeah. Okay. And I was screaming, where is Jennifer? Jennifer! Where are you, Jennifer? They're hurting me. And she never came. They was holding her upstairs.
0: Okay. You know what? Let me, I want to make sure I'm able to get you this number.
1: I was holding her upstairs. She loves me.
0: I understand that.
1: Love hurts.
0: Has it ever hurt so bad that you've wanted to hurt yourself?
1: When I went to the premiere and they wouldn't let me near Jennifer on the red carpet, I wanted to bang my head up against one of those gold poles that they had holding me back.
0: Okay.
1: We got to take J-Lo from J-Lo to J-Lu, ma'am. Mm-hmm. My last name is Lufe.
0: Okay. You know what? I want you to go to the emergency room.
1: Jennifer doesn't like sickly people, so I'm not going to the emergency room unless you can guarantee that she's going to come and pick me up.
0: Okay. I'm here.
1: I'm real. The way I walk, the way I talk, ma'am, I'm real.
0: If you could have someone to talk to.
1: Yes, ma'am. I'm going down there. I'm going to say hello to her.
0: Okay.
2: Nobody's going to be able to stop me, and I could give two shakes of a rat's ass in corn
0: chowder.
2: Well,
0: you need to get your evaluation.
1: And she will be J to the LU. Hello.
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7: 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So, number three, report the harassment, not just with a comment to someone, but report it to a supervisor and see that the report is followed with something in writing. The report is so important because if you don't report the misconduct, it just didn't happen, and you're encouraging more harassment. 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

0: Thanks.
1: And do continue to hang with us in the neighborhood. Hey, Sue Sepulveda, what you got?
2: I'm beefing with this kid, my backdoor neighbor, dude. This guy, you know, this kid, he just keeps throwing balls over. Mm-hmm. And you can't believe, you know what he told me? He told me to shut my ass up.
1: Really? No.
2: Yes. Can you believe that?
3: What's
2: up with kids these days?
1: Oh, man.
2: Respect your elders.
1: Did you shut up? You
2: kept talking. For a second.
1: All right. Y'all continue to hang with us in the neighborhood. Big Boy's Big Neighborhood.
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0: Hey, bud. Jesus, what is up in here? Jesus, hang loose. What you got?
1: I'm beefing with another set of people. You know, usually it's the frat house that's next door.
0: Oh, yeah, next to. By your house, right?
1: Yeah, but there's like a in the back house, you know, where the back door is. There's
0: why does it sound like you're getting a southern accent?
1: Yeah. Back door. Did I say that? I heard it a little earlier.
0: Go ahead.
1: But there's a new family that moved in there, and then they got kids, and I just noticed that, like, these kids, like, it's fun. Like, they're playing.
0: How young are they?
1: They're like, I think eight. The oldest is eight.
0: Okay.
1: And then six, seven. Right. So, you know, they're playing baseball, and they keep hitting the ball over the yard. So I've been a kid. I know what it is. I keep throwing the ball back. You know, I just, like, throw it for them. And then one of them, I was just, like, told them, hey, be careful. Because you can hurt a window, break a window, just, you know, just let you know. And I didn't notice that I was still around in the yard and they couldn't see me. And one of them said, hey, shut your ass up. And I was like, So then I peeked over the window and said, hey, what'd you say? And then they ran inside the house and they did the whole thing. And I'm just like, all right. So now I'm at war. Now every time they throw a ball,
0: told you to shut your ass up.
1: And I thought the kids didn't have it like that anymore. I was like, these kids don't talk like that anymore. No, these kids
0: did, man.
1: Yeah, and I'm like, I'm getting punked. And then I wanted to talk to the dad, but then they did that one thing where like they got emotional about it. So once a kid cries, you lost. You lost.
0: And they cried in front of who?
1: The dad. Because the dad came out and I was just like, hey, you know, because the dad was saying that there's a bunch of balls. I was like, oh, there's a bunch of balls. But I was telling one of your son to, like, you know, be careful because he could break a window. And I could have left it like that. But nah, I wanted a little bit of pettiness. I was just like, you know, but I tried telling him. But, you know, he said, you know, shut your ass up. But, you know, it's all good. And he's like, oh, he said that. And then he goes, I didn't say that. He starts crying. And now I feel like I'm the guy.
2: Oh my God.
1: The dad's looking at me like, all right. And I was like, no, he did say that. So now he's like, yo, chill. Like, why are you doing back and forth with the kid? And I just felt like that.
0: I could see he's just like, okay.
2: I mean, that's kind of like, I cannot believe you were the one to go and snitch.
0: No, I would do the same thing, man.
2: If I'm the one that would not, I'd be like, man, these kids.
1: Oh, if they break a window, then what? Then I have to pay for it, and I gotta go. What if my son's playing in that room, and then the window breaks? Like, you know, you just gotta be careful.
0: And you gotta be careful with your kids too. You know what I'm saying? Like when we used to say, it takes a village, it's a community. That's the village and the community.

0: There it is.
1: I remember one time, man, this guy I know, he probably gonna be like, damn, Big told this story on air. But yeah, his son rolled past me on some skates and socked me in my side.
0: Oh, dang.
1: And he kept rolling. And when he came by the next time, I snatched his ass up.
0: Yep, there it is.
1: Snatched him by his collar, pushed him up against all that. It was ridiculous.
2: Oh, my God.
1: Then I went and told the dad.
2: Right.
1: Like, hey, yo, just what your son did, and this is what I did to your son. Yeah. Now, fast forward, if somebody did that to my son, I will fight the dad.
0: Yes.
1: Like, the dad should have really fought me.
0: Yeah.
1: You know what I'm saying? But at that time, he chose not to.
0: Exactly.
1: And this is before I had kids. Now I know not to put my...
0: No, thank God this dad didn't want
1: to... Yeah, but it take a village, man. I think you did the right thing.
0: Thank you. And I didn't want to fight the dad either. He's way bigger. He's like
1: really?
0: Military. I'm like,
1: maybe we shouldn't even be talking about the family then.
0: Yeah, you know what?
1: There's
0: peace now. There's peace.
1: Right. Pick your battles, okay. Until the next thing.
0: Pick your battles.
3: Yeah. Pick your battles.
0: Yeah, pick someone my own size, huh?
1: Like, yeah, one of my neighbors, I know I'd get all over him.
0: Yeah, for real.
1: Go on with that, man. Why you parked in front of the mailbox? Gotta know what your neighbor to mess with.
3: Yeah.
1: You know what I'm saying?
3: I got a neighbor I know I can beat up.
0: Yeah.
3: For sure, bro.
1: Hey, dude.
3: He wakes up in the morning and
1: you just do. I'm gonna let it go. Don't say nothing, Marty. Y'all continue to handle this in the neighborhood, big boys neighborhood.
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0: Big boy Big neighborhood boy. Luigi is up in here. Luigi, we're speaking on a man. Sneakerheads. Does it really matter anymore?
1: Yeah, it's gonna. I don't know how many people are in the shoe game right now. I feel like it's kind of dying down just a little bit. I think there's so many options nowadays. But right now, there's this guy named Jeff Staple. He's the owner of Staple Design, like a clothing collection, creative agency, retail store in New York City. He's very big influencer, big shoe head. And he had this to say about shoes.
2: So the PSA here is that if you work in footwear, I know your life and my life is 24/7, 365 days sneakers. All day, all night, we know what comes out. But this is just a reminder that we are the 0.1%. Mm-hmm. Anybody outside of our bubble does not give a shit about sneakers whatsoever. They could have Skechers on, British Knights, troops. They don't give a shit. It's just equipment to them. It's just a thing that you put on your feet. And when they die, you go buy a new pair. So just to remember, don't take too seriously, man.
0: I was almost with him. Like, I'm not a sneakerhead, I'm not going to go wear no British Knights and Lottos and all them old ass shoes either, though.
1: You know what I'm saying? I also feel like there's some people get the shoe bug, right? Some people don't. And if you do get the shoe bug, you become that person that wants to get all the shoes and collections and be that sneakerhead. And then eventually, I think you grow out of it. Like, I know so many sneakerheads that have, like, gone through the phase, and then eventually they just decide to sell everything they have just because either they moved on, they, you know, started a family, or it's not a hobby anymore, and it's just like, bro. And to me, like, I've never became a sneakerhead. I just, like, if I like the shoe, what it looks like, I'm gonna wear it.
0: Right.
1: Like, I bought some shoes, some Jordan shoes one time that were hard to get, and I was wearing them. They're like, dude, why are you wearing them so many times?
0: Yeah.
1: And I'm like, because I like them, dog. That's why I bought them, bro. Yeah.
0: They're sneakers.
1: No, I should wear them once and put them away. They're gonna be worth more in, like, a couple of years. I'm like, why would I wait a couple more years?
3: Right. Yeah.
1: It makes no sense. So I don't know what you guys think about, like, what shoe game, like, how important is it for you guys?
0: It's not important to me. I got a pair of Jordans. I forget what they were called, man, but I purchased them over 25 years ago.
1: Wow.
0: Yeah. And when I put them on, people are like, oh, this stuff. And I'm like, man, and they're originals.
1: Yeah.
0: So they were not reissues. They're not anything that. So I don't know what they worth, but I just put them on. I didn't care, you know, I know it sounds crazy. I didn't care about them when I bought them.
1: Yeah.
0: I didn't think that they were, like, any special shoe, and I'm not really tripping off of them now. Oh, you know?
1: Man. I feel like there's nothing really to collect other, like, obviously Jordans have always been that, you know, the one to go to. We got to collect this.
0: But I got a guy, man, he has a storage spot.
1: Yeah.
4: You have a plug? Like,
0: yeah. No. Not a plug.
1: Sneakerhead over here.
0: Are you a sneakerhead, Monty?
4: I like nice shoes. Yeah. I'm not like.
0: I'm was a sneakerhead.
4: Yeah. I date at work with us. You know, but I do like a good shoe. And when I, like, it's
0: do
4: a
0: you
4: specific,
0: pay more than what they're worth?
4: Yeah, I've paid money for, really? Like, yeah. Nothing like over $1,000, though.
0: Yeah. I've paid money for, like, aftermarket shoes, but not for me. Like, it's times when I'm like, dude, you couldn't have got those, like, Jaden or Jade or something. Like, it was some kind of Nike things, man, that Chulo wanted, and I paid like $800 for them.
1: Wow. Yeah.
0: And I was like, dude, these things were probably $100-something when they first came out.
4: Yeah.
0: Like, get on it early. Are you a shoe guy?
5: No, not really. I disrespect my shoes all the time. I remember people were getting mad when I was wearing the Travis Scotts. They're like, dude, those are Travis Scotts. And I was like, yeah, I was playing soccer and basketball. People were just like upset. I'm like,
1: you're probably triggering all these sneakerheads.
4: Soccer?
0: Yeah.
5: Dude,
1: you're like, no.
5: Yeah. The Travis, and I'm like, thanks, man.
4: Yeah,
5: they're great for soccer.
4: Shoes,
5: I'm telling you right now, they're great for soccer.
0: Hey, man, I remember Ani. Remember when Ani used to wear really dirty shoes?
4: Oh my God.
0: It was to the point where I was like, dude, we gotta somehow hold her, take these shoes off. There's and throw them on top of the roof.
5: There's no way they're worse than Chuck's. Chuck's got that.
0: No. Chuck, you can't even call Chuck's vintage.
5: Yeah. No,
0: those are like, antiques. Yeah, they were bent in. They've been through something.
4: Right.
0: You know what I'm saying? They've been through something.
5: Dishwasher shoes. What's going on?
1: We call those heritage shoes.
0: Yeah, man. You know what I'm saying?
1: They're probably passed down.
0: Those were the... Yeah, the Air Jesus.
5: Oh, you know what I'm saying?
0: He definitely had the Air Jesus on.
1: Passed out from family member to family member.
0: Yeah, man.
1: Oh,
0: no. Chuck,
4: hey, they mean
0: come here.
4: Something, though.
0: I want you to have these. I walked to school.
5: You walked to school?
0: 10 miles in the snow. Each way.
5: Oh, no.
0: Uphill. Each way.
5: Each way.
0: I want you to have these for me. Wow. All right, Granddad.
5: Great dad.
0: Yeah, man. Thank you, Grasshopper. You continue to hang out with us in the neighborhood, Big Boy Neighborhood.
6: 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Wake up.
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0: Neighborhood, Mariana in the neighborhood, Marty to the party. What you got?
1: All right, so we already know that Young Miami has a hit.
2: Oh my God. He got one, man.
0: You dancing more than Mariana.
2: I'm just saying, that's my song.
1: Doing the stank face and everything.
0: I know, man.
1: So R&B singer Monica actually showed love to the song because Young Miami's been getting some backlash over the song.
0: Really?
1: Yeah, she has. And so Monica came out in her concert and she's like literally did the dance moves. Like she low-key went all out.
0: Monica is just, she got her finger on everything though. Mm.
1: No,
0: got her hand
1: for
0: on
1: reals.
0: Everything, so.
1: Like she really is that girl. And for her to like, you know, credit her for that, like it's pretty dope.
0: Hey man, you know what's wild about the whole Young Miami thing is that she was recently just here. And it felt like this song just got
1: took off.
0: Yeah, like literally. It just got literally got different legs on it. It's gone now.
1: Young Miami did share on her Instagram post, this is what an OG looks like. Miami wrote, thank you, Monica, for hitting that ish one time, showing your girl some love.
0: What's we ish?
1: Don't make me do that all over again.
0: Yeah, because you were saying, knowing you.
1: But she was like, we can celebrate each other's wins. Just have a good time. This is sisterhood. This is Black excellence. Thank you, Monica. You truly always been a real one and stay embracing and pouring into a girl. An icon, a legend.
0: Man, she said a lot. It's crazy what takes off.
1: Yeah.
0: Yeah.
1: Literally. And it's like, she does say some crazy things in the song, but I'm like, I'm going to still sing to it. What? Yeah, why are you looking at me like that, Jesus?
3: No, I think it's great.
0: You want to get in touch with the feminists?
1: Right, low key.
3: Get it, bro. Let's do it.
0: Yeah.
3: Hot Girl Summer.
1: Yeah. You want to shake ass, you know?
0: He does.
1: Let's do it. Yeah.
0: And he ain't nothing stopped him right now.
4: Make it clap, bro.
0: This dude,
4: man. Nice thong, brother.
0: Hey, man, that whole comedy, and I know you're good at being a comedian.
3: Thank you.
0: But maybe you need to be an ass clapper.
3: You think so?
1: Yeah, I want to be a scammer now since she released that.
0: Really?
1: Where am I scamming
3: at? You cannot be no scammer.
0: Your heart is in a different place.
3: Yes, you got a heart.
0: You scam somebody, then you'll give them two things back.
2: Oh, my gosh, for real.
0: You double up. Like, I took $100 from you. Here's $200.
1: Never mind. Yeah, man.

0: so sorry.
1: Hey, I just want to say I took these from you. I'm so sorry about that. I didn't mean to.
0: Bless me, Father, for I have sinned.
2: Oh, my God.
0: Talk to me.
1: Yeah. For real.
0: There it is. All
3: right. Not out of Miami, though.
0: We shall. Y'all continue to hang with us in the neighborhood. Big boy neighborhood.

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0: Sepulveda's up in here. Jesus, hang loose. What you got, my brethren?
1: Oh, man, my friend. Don't do all the trends that's going out right now, right? It gets you in trouble. Because that's what happened to my friend. Yes, sir. Right, my friend was a girl. You know, she did the trend with, like, that her boyfriend, she used her best, his best friend to feed her. Like, he just fed her like a hot dog. And he just, like, fed her a hot dog, dude. And just, like, in the middle of, like, of a conversation, he's just sitting next to her. And then she takes a bite. And then they started, he just felt very uncomfortable by that. He's like, yo, man, what was that? And then they laughed about her and it was a joke. But here's the catch, though. That best friend and, like, that guy and the girl, they've, like, hooked up. They, like, made out.
2: Oh,
1: like,
2: no.
1: When they were, like, they were talking one time and they made out. So he saw that because, like, you know, he was there when it happened. And
0: like, before
1: years
0: he
1: later,
0: got into it.
1: Yes.
0: The
1: so years he later.
2: He's going to always hold that.
1: So years later, he ended up finding her. And then, like, they just, because nothing happened. It was just, like, a night that it just, yeah. You know, they just were hooking just up or whatever. But he just kissed. They made out a lot and then groping and stuff like that. But the thing is, so there's, like, history and tension there. Mm-hmm. So she thought it was going to be funny. And it's, like, but little does she know, like, he's still holding on to that. Guys don't forget about things like that.
2: At all.
1: And yeah, you don't play with that. And he just, like, they ended up breaking up. Like, it got so bad, they ended up breaking up. And then this happened like 2 weeks ago. And then now she officially said, like, oh, it's over. And I'm like, dang, just for a trend like that? Like, yep. It was just a joke, but he just felt so uncomfortable by it.
2: Yeah.
1: And then he's always felt like a little bit of, like, you know, she told me that later that he confessed that he's always felt something between them. Like, whenever they were around, but, he felt uncomfortable.
0: And I understand, like, there's even more weight on that.
1: Yeah.
0: Because he saw them hook up before.
1: Right.
0: I wouldn't want to see my wife do that.
1: Yeah. No, I know. That is a, like, wild trend. Like,
0: somebody like Fuzzy or Jose or somebody feeding my wife a hot dog and she got her mouth open. And I'm like, nah, man.
1: Yeah, right. Yeah. It just ruins it. Even if it's a joke, it's just ruined it. You're like, nah, this isn't
0: all these
1: fun.
0: New pranks?
1: Yeah, but I'm telling you, I'm going to say it right now, and I don't want to make it racy, but it is a white trend. Because I've seen a lot of white people do it, and they're just kind of like, oh, we're laughing at all. Bill, what the hell? That's my wife. Come
0: and
1: on.
0: Like,
1: it's like, yo, no.
0: There's this thing where I see people.
1: Being
0: it's just too much on social media.
3: Yeah.
0: I see people going down the escalator and they touch a woman's hand.
3: Yeah.
1: Oh, no. Oh,
0: and
1: everything
0: stops because they say, it's a prank.
1: Yeah.
3: Nah.
0: So any guy or any girl that's out there cheating now, even if somebody come in the house and see you hooking up, just jump up and say, it's a prank.
1: Right. It's a prank. It's on camera. It's content. It's content, baby.
2: No. So they done, huh?
1: So they're done. Yeah. She's like, there's no bouncing back from that. Like, she was like,
3: there's a difference with like pranks, obviously, and disrespecting a relationship.
1: Yeah.
3: Well, like, there's like,
1: felt. That's what he felt. He felt like he was being disrespected.
3: Yeah.
1: Because the
3: so.
1: Thing is, it happened in front of a lot of people.
0: Oh.
1: So he said that it was just like,
3: that's embarrassing.
1: Nah. That's what he
3: like,
1: said.
3: Imagine like and going back to the same person.
1: He's a prideful dude. Like, he's a very prideful dude. Very like, you know, sensitive. So he doesn't like to play like that. He's always Mr. Cool Guy. He's the cool guy.
0: And
1: never does things to make it look weird.
0: The
1: you know?
0: Joke being on you.
1: Yes. Yeah. So,
0: you know what I'm saying? Everybody else can laugh at it.
3: Like, it depends on the prank, but those are just disrespectful.
1: I mean, a hot dog is wild, too.
0: Yeah, man.
1: I mean,
3: then you're
1: the type of like a little fruit or something,
3: not
1: but a hot
3: dizzy.
1: Dog.
4: A little fruit.
0: Oh, my
1: God.
0: You continue to hang out with us in the neighborhood. Big Boy's Neighborhood.
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1: Big Boys Neighborhood, let's go ahead and get into your phone tap, man. Shout out to our man, Doc Winter. Yeah, man, one of the coolest bosses that we know. Really, the only boss that we have. But this one right here, man, that makes him the coolest.
2: Yeah.
1: This one right here, man, is why I called a Doc Winter. Now, this phone tap, I got to paint a little picture for you. This one, I kind of just came to the company. Yeah. I'm brand new at the station. You know what I'm saying? Not brand new in radio. I'd already been, you know, a legend. Mm-hmm. But I hit up Doc and I told him, I said, Doc, I won this trip where I get to go see the Dalai Lama.
2: So cool.
1: And I have to go with my wife, man. And listen, this is like my first week on air. And listen to how long I asked Doc I need to be out with the Dalai Lama. Let's go to get into your phone tap on the 10s right here. Big Boys Neighborhood.

0: Hello, Doc.
1: Hey, Vic, what's up, man?
0: I just wanted to hit you up, man, and see if you can help me or point me into the right direction.
1: What happened?
0: You know, my wife and I, you know, just on some spiritual stuff, man, we had there was like this invitation lottery so you can go see the Dalai Lama, right?
1: Uh-huh.
0: And you travel to Nepal to actually, you know, see him. You don't spend a lot of time, but it's not like you could just pay and you can get in. You got to go through. It's an invitation lottery. We actually won the lottery. I wanted to take the time with my wife and actually go and get this spiritual cleanse.
1: When and how long?
0: About 19 days.
1: Oh.
0: Doc, if I can't focus, I'm not good to anyone.
1: Are you serious, man? Come on.
0: It's spiritual, bro. I'm not with the Dalai Lama every day, but I get to live off the land. There's massage fires. There's hot stone walks. There's moonlight foot tickling.
1: Are you serious right now, man?
0: I'm sitting in here in the station barefooted right now, bro. Like, I need to get in touch with the earth.
1: You gotta be kidding me, man. Seriously?
0: I wish I was.
1: Oh, man.
0: I need to flush my body, man. I need to do the Hiawatha smoke. I need to walk with the goats. I need to do it all, bro.
1: Man. Alright, I'm on my way into the office.
0: Alright, brother. And I know with all the talent that you've had, they never probably really got you on a phone tap before, huh? I'm on my way to Nepal.
1: Yo, Vic, seriously, you, man. Gotta be kidding.
2: Phone taps on the tins. Every hour, every day. Right here at Big Boy's Neighborhood.

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1: My buddy dies. I show up to the funeral. Open casket. We're still doing that? I've never understood open casket. I don't get it. It's like, you told me he was dead. I believed you.
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0: 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Y'all continue to hang with us in the neighborhood. 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
1: Did you try to say it with me?
0: Yeah.
1: Oh, okay.
0: Yeah.
1: That had impact.
0: Yeah, it did, dog.
1: Why is that?
4: Well, because the World Cup, you know, yes. She's performing in the World Cup. You know, she's been, like, seen more in the World Cup.
0: She's an international superstar, too.
1: Oh, yeah.
0: That probably helps.
1: Mm-hmm.
0: But, yeah, her being on one of the FIFA World Cup anthems, which is Die Die with Burna Boy.

0: Yeah,
1: I used it for a few of my stories.
2: Yeah,
1: for
2: sure. Yeah, so if she used it, it's right.
3: Yeah.
1: Right. That means Louis. A lot of people did too.
2: Yeah, I know, exactly.
3: And what I have noticed is, yeah, when the teams do come out of the tunnels, this is like the one song they play in the stadium for them to come out. So I'm pretty sure they picked it as a primary.
2: 100 million listeners per month.
3: Hell yeah. Mm. That is insane, bro.
2: Hell yeah, it is.
3: And man. I honestly think that's just for like July already.
2: Oh, really?
3: I don't think it's for June, but whatever it is, however they do their months, it's only been a short span. Man. It's already hit 100 million monthly listeners.
2: Wow.
3: That's wild. Is a crazy, hey, man.
2: You know what's crazy about the U.S. losing?
3: Yeah.
2: It felt different than when Mexico lost.
1: Yeah.
2: When
1: yeah.
2: Mexico win, it's like the streets were crazy. U.S. lost, it was like about seven people. Like, yeah, well.
1: Yeah. Right.
2: Next time. We'll get them next time. Yeah.
3: Next time. Yeah.
2: We'll get them next time.
3: I honestly, like, I was, I got into an Uber yesterday, and the guy was like, oh, I just came from like downtown area right now. And it was like, nobody was really out there watching this USA game.
2: Right.
3: And I was like, what do you mean? It should have been packed. He's like, nah, nobody really.
2: Yeah,
3: like,
2: man.
3: It wasn't like Mexico's.
4: You didn't go to the right places, you know. If you're in a Crackle Barrel. Oh, my.
2: Yeah.
4: Wow.
2: Crackle Barrel. USA. America.
3: But you know what they're saying now? They're like, obviously, Donald Trump put his hand, obviously, whatever he did to revoke that red card for the player to play, obviously didn't have no impact whatsoever, in a sense.
2: Yeah.
3: Like, it just gave Belgium more motivation to win this game.
2: Like somebody put up on social media, I can't remember. Vettel showed it to me, but it was something petty that was like right at the administration, right at dumb.
4: Oh, really? Well, I love that the Lukaku, when he scored his goal, the fourth goal,
3: dude.
4: He went in the corner and did the Trump dance.
2: Oh,
4: and all the players.
1: Lukaku's
4: the main player for Belgium.
1: Oh, for Belgium.
3: Yeah.
1: Oh,
3: he's not even a starter, bro. That's he didn't even how stacked they were.
4: Yeah, he just came in at the last minute, scored, and then he did the little Trump dance.
3: Does that.
2: Oh, he does like Trump,
4: that.
2: Huh?
4: Yeah. Oh, yeah. There he is. Let him know.
2: Okay, well, shout out to Shakira.
3: Yeah, Shakira. Yeah. Congratulations, Shakira.
2: That's where we started at. Y'all continue to hang with us in the neighborhood. Big boy neighborhood.
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0: Big Boy's Big Neighborhood. Boy. Jesus Sepulveda, we were speaking on LeVar Ball, man.
1: Yeah, man.
0: Yeah, just, grandpa in the hood.
1: Yeah, exactly. Dude. It's just crazy to see him as like a grandpa, you know. I actually like that for him. Mm-hmm. You know, we've seen him being a, you know, a loudmouth dad, you know. He was just a basketball dad, a dadager, if that's you know.
0: The dadager.
1: But it's just great. He has his own podcast right now, LeVar Ball podcast.
0: Yeah, they invited me on it, too. I got to go sit with him, bro.
1: Yeah, man. Yeah. That's really dope. And like, he got the his kids with him and his kids' kids. It was that great.
2: I'm going to tell you guys, man, it's beautiful watching all you guys raise your kids. I was watching, Zoe the other day. I saw you out there training Zoe.
3: Yeah, she just started. Man. Just started. That was day one.
2: She might love that.
4: Too late.
2: Then Jello brought all the grandkids over, man. I felt like a real grandpa the other day, man. I ain't never had that many babies in the house at one time. But I love what you're doing, Jello. You got them two girls. They on point together, boy. And then Velo, you got to be in shape to get that boy.
4: Yeah, he's active.
2: That boy is very active. That's good, I didn't know he was that fast.
4: It's my oldest one.
2: Man, but the craziest thing, like I said, I just love watching you guys do the same thing I used to do back in the day. And you guys got them kids close together, so that's good.
1: Yeah, man. And that's great, man. I love it. Yeah, right? It's like we all looked at him as like the crazy dad and this and that, but he saw the future. He knew he was doing.
0: Oh, yeah.
1: He built an ecosystem for him and his family, and I think that's beautiful to see now, especially with everything he's going through. You know, like he lost the leg. I don't know if he's got divorced.
0: Yeah.
1: You know, the beautiful thing is that he has family around him.
0: You know, that's used to flow, man, how he was so present.
1: Yeah.
0: And people really had a problem with him being present in his son's lives.
5: Exactly. Hyping his kids up, overhyping them.
0: Yeah, man. Yeah, like, proud of them. It's crazy how many dads or whatever that don't show up. And people had a problem with him saying that his kids were the best.
5: You were on that earlier. So I remember when they first came up and they started becoming, like, you know, super famous.
0: Oh, yeah.
5: You were like, man, you know what? That's a dad just being a dad.
0: Yeah, man.
5: Yeah. I was like, you're right, bro.
1: Yeah, and I didn't see that. I was on the side of like, he's annoying. He's just so loud. What is he talking about? Yeah. But looking at it on this side, I'm like, that was beautiful.
0: Right, you're doing. And he did talk them into a lot of pressure, too.
1: Yeah,
0: you know what I'm saying?
6: They're all going to be on the Lakers. So
0: You and the Lakers like, hold on, man. Like, slow down.
1: Hey, man, there's something to it, man. Build great athletes.
7: It's also a different scene, like your dad or like how they are with their grandchildren.
0: Oh, yeah.
7: I thought my dad was not going to talk to my sister. Like, he didn't talk to my sister during her whole pregnancy. But after once my niece was born, it's like he forgot that she was a teen mom.
0: That's what people say. Oh, they say, like, they just turn into, like, jelly.
7: Yeah.
0: Now look how soft you are now.
1: Wow. He can jump on the couch. It's okay.
0: You never let me get away with that. You continue to hang out with us in the neighborhood. Big Boy's Neighborhood.
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0: Big Boys Neighborhood. All right, we're going to go ahead and get on out of here. Definitely want to thank you guys for hanging out with us in the neighborhood, yes, man. Sir. Hey, Seuss was speaking about one of his friends, man, that broke up with his girl because of that TikTok trend, on social media trend, man, where...
1: She messed up.
0: Explain it again, bro.
1: Yeah, she literally told her boyfriend's best friend to feed her.
2: Oh, that's crazy.
1: And she ate, and it was like a hot dog, which was even more weird. And then she ate it, and the guy... had a problem with
0: And this is like a viral prank, but he didn't want to be like the joke.
1: Yeah, he didn't want to be the joke. It was around a lot of people, and the fact that they have a little bit of history. Wow. Like, she made out with him a long time ago at a party, so it's just uncomfortable for everybody, but enough to like break up with, which is crazy.
0: Hell yeah.
1: I mean, I guess. I think he was a little insecure about it, though.
2: Yeah, I don't know about breaking up. But
1: yeah, I don't know about breaking up.
0: How long have you been together?
1: They've been together for like at least like 5 months. Like,
0: I would definitely break up.
1: Yeah, really?
2: Oh, 5 months?
0: Because, because there's no big deposits in that. 5 months, I'm like, I'm straight.
2: Yeah, like years is like, all right.
1: But the worst is like if they get back together now, it's going to be like, yo, you're that sensitive. Like,
2: But then again, like they did have a little history, you know?
0: Yeah.
2: They did kind of kiss before.
1: But who does it nowadays? Everybody got history.
2: What do you mean?
1: I guess the best friend, it's different. You're right.
3: Do you think he got like more mad at his girl or the best friend?
0: Yeah, did he break up with both of them?
1: Well, he's definitely like not at, like he's giving space with the friend. Mm-hmm. He's not kicking it with the homie anymore like he was. But I think that's.
0: But it also depends too, man. Not just the time that they were together.
1: Right.
0: Like, what is it too? Is it a Hebrew National? What like what kind of hot dog is it?
1: Let's just say it was
3: an all beef Frank. Like, yeah. What's up?
1: It had a plump to it. You know what I mean?
0: Like a huffy.
1: Yeah.
0: Like they plump when you cook them.
1: Yeah, exactly.
0: The audacity. I'm definitely not gonna be there, man. So maybe we can get him on, man. We should have got him on for the verses. What's better?
2: Right.
0: Yeah, man. Versus being single or being in a relationship. It's crazy because all the ladies were saying like being single. That's all it's up.
1: Some of them are bored. Some of them can't wait to get out of
0: a
2: relationship. I do love a relationship though. Like, I'm a little lover girl, but once you stress me out, I gotta go.
0: You haven't been in a relationship since I met you, huh?
2: I know.
1: But that's what a relationship are. You gotta work it through.
2: It depends, but if you're gonna disrespect me, I gotta dip.
0: Bro, hell yeah.
1: Grown up, they can't last nothing.
0: Some people disrespect me. I gotta
2: dip.
1: I'm not willing to. Disrespect's a part of a relationship.
0: If that's you, I wish your mom would. You know, I'm gone, man. With my Nikes on.
1: Yeah.
2: I'm last by myself.
0: Gas break. Dip. 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
1: 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Enjoy the rest of your day. 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

0: She back there. Hey, listen, she's like all over timelines right now. It's crazy. And I'm seeing a lot of stuff now with Aiden Ross. Do you think Aiden Ross owes Dolce an apology? Or is he just like chronically online? I don't know what's going on with that. 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
1: 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Right there. 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

Q92.7. Hey, your next keyword coming up around 12 noon for the concert plug. That's any artist you want to see, anywhere you want to see him. Get ready for that keyword around 12 o'clock. Don Toliver now.

It's U92.7 Kalani there. She is teasing about a new album. We'll see. We will see. Maybe she'll be on tour. Maybe she'll be one of the artists you go see if you win this concert plug action. You're going to get a keyword at 12 noon. When you hear it, you text it back to us at 322-9236 and get qualified. The concert plug, we are hooking it up. Any artist you want to see, anywhere you want to see him, that's your concert plug. And we've got your keyword.

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92.7 Trim there, coconut water. So I was earlier this week, I was talking about how Trim, she like proclaimed herself the princess of rap, and she is not backing down. 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She says she's the princess of rap.

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Hey, don't forget, Bianca has Knott's Berry Farm tickets up for grabs later on this afternoon, so be ready for those. Ari now. 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

0: 292.7. This one is an old cut off an old album, but resurfaced, repackaged, repurposed. Mac Miller, sorry? Cinderella.
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0: It's U92.7. How she does it outside, how she does outside with Stefon Diggs. 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Cardi B got a blogger, Tasha K, to agree to pay her $60,000 after claiming she kept violating a prior court order by posting about Offset and Stefon Diggs online. It went to court. Cardi B won. 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

0: 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We got you. 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

C92.7, and I kind of feel guilty playing Drake and Kendrick back to back, but I like them both. It's C92.7, maybe Drake a little more. That would be my choice. I mean, if Drake was on tour, I would definitely choose him to go see. You have a choice, though. Anybody that you want to see, we're going to hook you up. We'll talk about it next.

0: let's get to it. Here comes the boom, violent faces, serotonin laced with godly vibrations. 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All praises.
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And like I say, we are sending you to see whoever you want, wherever you want. It's really cool, man. Ariana Grande, she's on tour. I know Lil Wayne, Cardi B, Mariah the Scientist, Gunna, Miguel, Khalid, Olivia Rodrigo. There's tons of people that are doing shows right now and tours. You just got to figure out who you want to see, and then we'll do the rest. I got another keyword to make that happen here at 5.

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1: And I am obsessed with Mariska, aka Olivia from SVU. She's one of my favorite TV actors of all time. And it's actually what me and my best friend bonded over, our love for SVU. That's how we became friends. But Mariska, get this, she has been tapped to host the 78th Emmy Awards, making her the first woman to host the show solo in 15 years. And honestly, after more than 2 decades of keeping the streets safe on Law & Order SVU, I think she can handle the job. The Emmys won't happen until September the 14th, but with how fast time is going, it'll be here before we know it. And the nominees were actually just announced today. Now, speaking of TV shows and stars, The Secret Lives of Mormon Wives star Taylor Brady Paul is opening up about a recent voluntary stay at a mental health treatment facility. Taylor says she realized she needed some extra help. Checking herself in by choice. And since then, she shared she found an antidepressant that has been working for her. She also said it's been painful watching her decision to go get help become a part of the drama surrounding her ongoing custody battle. And another update from Mom Talk, Layla from the show recently came out as bi, and now she's soft launched a new girlfriend. Did you see the video? We don't see the person, but there were some tattoos, so let me know if you can figure out whose hand she's holding. And finally, from reality TV to one very hot Hollywood crossover, Kendall Jenner and Jacob Elordi are still feuding those romance rumors. The two were spotted enjoying a 4th of July getaway in Idaho. They were actually boating with the Bieber family, and now photos have surfaced online. And I love that Chloe was there too. So it was Kendall, Chloe, and Jacob out on the lake together.

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7 and the spoon theory. Have you guys heard about this? I came across it online. I'm still not 100% sure what the theory is, but basically it's just equating things you have in your day and how much energy it takes to spoons. And say you get 10 spoons a day. Maybe use one spoon just like rushing to work, getting ready, all those things, your first hour of your day, right? Maybe it's a busy work day. That takes 3 spoons. Now you got 6 left. Are you doing the gym after work? Are you meeting friends out? You have to go to a social gathering. So that's the theory. And it's more about, I guess it's like for people that have autoimmune diseases and stuff like that, where their lifestyle, maybe just getting out of bed is a spoon for them. People that struggle with ADHD have a different number of spoons, like what they can deal with. Me, I'm like, I can pack everything into my day. I'm just going to say, yes, I'll get it done. I'll be tired later. I probably got like 24 spoons.

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See you at the bar, you was hardly talking. That's when I knew that your heart was scarring. Friends to lovers need a part to star in. Like, wait, babe, let me

1 hour until, well, one, we wrap up the work day, which is always exciting. But two, I get you a keyword. I'm talking any concert, any artist, your choice if you win. Keyword is coming up at 5. I'm looking at it right now. I want to tell you, but I got to wait. T92.7, don't move.

0: 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I'll tell you where the trash is from, why it's so important. 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
1: No.

It's U92.7. And in this economy, I can't believe people are buying trash, but they are. Get this, Taylor Swift and Travis Kelce, their wedding obviously just happened, Madison Square Garden. We know Swiftie fans are the craziest of them all, possibly. I mean, they're dedicated for their girl. They're down. So down, they're buying trash, and not from her wedding, just off the street, outside the wedding venue, the day of the big bash. So they're little like clear boxes. It says New York City garbage, and they put just married on it and that date. Among the trash being sold, pieces of fabric, soda can tops, even an AirPod. All junk found on the streets around the time of the wedding, as close to the garden as the seller could get. Apparently $25 a pop if you want some trash that was outside of Taylor's wedding venue. Like I said, people are crazy. The only scenario I could see me purchasing something like this would be like a gag gift, like white elephant, you know, or like a Taylor fan. This would be like a funny little gag gift, but like serious purposes? Absolutely not. No.

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7: 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Open casket. We're still doing that? 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I don't get it. It's like, you told me he was dead. I believed you.
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1: Yeah.

And now that I am a homeowner, y'all, it's so crazy. I've been posting a little series online taking you guys through the journey. So follow me, Beauty with an IE, no Y, and the beats up. But most of my fun's now going to be had at home. But like, I've spent all this money on it. I got to be there. Got to be in my pool, chilling in the backyard, having my own little pop-up bar, right, for my friends to come and hang out with me because I'm not going out. But with that being said, I found a new drink for summer, and it has to do with Chick-fil-A randomly. We'll talk about it coming up.

0: It's U92.7, and this is absolutely going down this weekend. Batched coconut margarita, four simple ingredients, one of them being one of my favorite things, sugar-free lemonade from Chick-fil-A. I mean, you can do really any sugar-free lemonade, but Chick-fil-A, sugar-free lemonade, just hits different. So you get, I guess you can get jugs of it there. I didn't know that. Like, you know, like a 2 gallon milk jug. Yeah, so you get that, you pour out about 5 cups. You don't waste it. You can put that back in the fridge, make another batch after, but you gotta make room, right? Because you're doing it in the jug. So after you take about 5 cups of the lemonade out, then you add in simple syrup or agave. I think I'm gonna do agave. That's the way to go. A cup of lime juice, and then for the coconut, you're actually doing a coconut tequila. Man, that takes me back, because flavored alcohol back in the day used to be the thing. Don't get me started on Pinnacle whipped cream vodka. But we've elevated since then, okay? We're keeping it classy. Coconut 1800 tequila. Like, I'm seriously gonna make this weekend. It'll be a part of my new homeowner series, like backyard drinking edition or something.
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1: JY, turn me up. Miami. It's for all my scammers and my kid money.